sound of cicadas in the rhododendrons on a trail in Nepal. Not my recording, a sound record, a field recording from Samuel Corwin. And I'm playing that because it's the day before the start of summer. And I love the sound of cicadas. It is DJ Sarah B sitting in Friday night for an infinite number of monkeys, an infinite number of shoes to fill? I don't know. I am usually on Sunday midday, every other Sunday thereabouts, at noon, where I play an hour of music. This is like moving from a Mini Cooper to a conversion van. I'm like, I got all this space, stretching out and playing long sets. So we just heard The Clash, Death or Glory. I'm gonna send that out to Travis on his birthday. Before that, from the 80s, from Madrid, that was Ataque de Caspa and Viaje a Egipto. And we heard Marvin Gaye, one of the greatest songs that's ever been. Ain't That Peculiar. I could play that song on repeat, I don't know, a day or two easily with joy. And we started that set with Uma Sumac and Ataipura. She is on record as having the widest vocal range, I think, ever documented. No surprise. And perhaps you were picturing the Big Lebowski and naked ladies on a, I don't know, it wasn't a trampoline. It was like kind of, you know, like that parachute game where you sort of pop people up in the air. Anyway, it's a beautiful, beautiful night here in Tacoma Park. No humidity, a breeze. I love being in here with you. I do wish I could open the window, but that's terrible for broadcasting. So I hope that you are outside and enjoying the fresh air wherever you are. I'm here. I'm going to play music for you until 10 p.m. and then it'll be time for a block party. So let's continue, shall we? There's going to be a little tiny bit of a train spotting theme going on here, which I went to see at AFI last weekend on the big screen for the first time in whatever that is, 30 years. So enjoy Elastica.

You are listening to WOWDLP, Tacoma Park, and some cicadas. And you are listening to my Sunday midday music. I knew I would do that by routine. One moment. Let's reset, shall we? That's not Friday night music. Let's try. Here we are. Floating through Friday night, yes? You're listening to DJ Sarah B, filling in for an infinite number of monkeys. I knew that I would confuse my Sundays and Fridays. It only took me one break. 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It is 8:32 p.m. on this Friday evening. We just heard Tito Puente and Ron Cancan. Before that, another one of my favorite songs of all time, that was Monin, performed by Lambert, Hendricks, and Ross. I think that's probably the most popular version of that song, although Art Blakey's version is fabulous. Of the vocal versions, this one I think has more lyrics. And before that, Contort Yourself by either James White and the Blacks or James Chance and the Contortions from 1979. Went by both names over time. We heard Here Comes the Night, them featuring Van Morrison, and we started the set with Elastica 221 from their eponymous first album. 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On Friday, July 10th, People's Book presents a panel of four authors from the popular 33 and a Third book series on popular music. 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More information at peoplesbooktacoma.com. All right. I gotta say, being here on a Friday is terrific. I had the day off from work, so I did not go into the office. Yet I worked from 9 until 6, like a crazy person. So this is delightful. Thank you for joining me to just wash all that off and be ready for the weekend and for the first day of summer tomorrow, which is always a challenging day because then the sunlight starts to change. We're not going to talk about that because we're not there yet. Maybe we'll talk about it on Sunday when I'm here, but not today. Not today. Here's Betty Davis. Great song for Friday night. Here's Oh Yeah on an infinite number of monkeys, TacomaRadio.org 94.3 FM.

You guys, these cicadas just brought me a farmer's almanac to point out to me that the June solstice occurs on Sunday, June 21st, at 4:24 a.m. So, hold tight, folks. We got one more day than I thought we did. I'm an information professional, but you would never know it from the calendar mistakes that I repeatedly make on air. We just heard The Cramps. Oh, this is DJ Sarah B filling in for an infinite number of monkeys. Thank you for joining me. Thanks for the opportunity to be here on a Friday night for 2 hours. We just heard The Cramps and Rockin' Bones. Before that, Elvis Presley, You're the Devil in Disguise, Nick Cave and the Bad Seeds, and Deanna. The Long Blondes. I remember hearing that song like at a DJ night at DC9 many, many, many moons ago. That was Giddy Stratospheres by The Long Blondes. And we started the set with Betty Davis. And ooh yeah. We're getting close to the top of the hour, so I will go ahead and say that you are listening to WOWDLP Tacoma Park. Again, this is DJ Sarah B from Sunday Midday, sitting in for an infinite number of monkeys, and we have more music to go. Here is perhaps my favorite Sly Stone song, although that's, I don't know. Can I say that? I'll just say that I love it. Here's Crossword Puzzle on TacomaRadio.org 94.3 FM.

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It is 9:09. Coming up after me at 10, from 10 to 11 tonight, it is block period. Wowdy's long-running show hosted by high school students. This week, the DJs are Grace and Emma. 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So what did we just hear? We just heard a spectacular new track, newish track from last year, from Antibalas. That was La Sieba from the album Hourglass. Louis Jordan, the spectacular Louis Jordan, they raided the house. We heard Ahmad Jamal, Aki and Ukthe, which is also known as brother and sister, from the legendary OK and Epic recordings, recorded back in 1952. We started that set with Sly Stone, Crossword Puzzle, from his album High on You. I know you usually get the weather reports here on An Infinite Number of Monkeys, an element that I enjoy. I was talking at the top of the show just how spectacular it is outside. I also, whenever I hear a weather report like that on this show, I think back to when I was a brownie, and every meeting we would get sent outside, some of us, to observe the weather and come back in and give the weather report. And guaranteed, every week, whoever it was would go outside and say, it's kind of warm and there are lots of cars in the parking lot. The number of cars in the parking lot was always a part of the weather report, much to the dismay of our troop leaders, one of whom was my mom. We're going to continue with music here on Tacoma Radio. Here's Nina Simone. Here on a Friday night.

All right. As I have said, coming up after me, 10 to 11 p.m. tonight is block period. Laddie's long-running show hosted by high school students, and this week the DJs are Grace and Emma. And tomorrow, Saturday morning, I always say, start your mornings with music. Don't start your morning with the news. You get plenty of opportunities to catch up with the news. So when you start your morning tomorrow from 8 to 9 a.m., it's Rise Up. Olivia screams for the ice cream man. From 9 to 10 a.m. tomorrow morning, it's Lost Treasures. Lost Treasures delves into the story and music of Chapel Hill legend Dexter Rumweber, 1966 to 2024. DJ Mackie is joined by Mike Cook, who's been working on a biography of Dex and has been involved in recent Flat Duo Jets releases. And from 10 a.m. to noon, it's the iconic This Music. Clay Fink plays free, improvised, and experimental jazz music to open your ears and your mind. We were just grooving to some Cal Jader from Soul Sauce that was Somewhere in the Night. Before that, Joan as Policewoman, Take Me to Your Leader. We heard Blue Lab Beats, probably the most beat-heavy thing that you'll hear in the Infinite Number of Monkeys spot. I know that's not the usual vibe, but I just can't be on the radio without playing something that will get you moving a little bit. And we heard Nina Simone, that started the set. Nobody knows you when you're down and out. I hope you're enjoying it's Friday evening, whatever you're up to. Maybe you're getting ready to go out. Maybe you're getting ready for bed. or maybe you're walking the dog in this beautiful, beautiful evening. It's a delight to look out over Westmoreland Avenue and see the trees. I think the sky finally shifted to dark not too long ago. It's 9:27. Don't you just love it? All right, another set of music. We're gonna start off with Holly Golightly and Run Cold. This is DJ Sarah B sitting in for an Infinite Number of Monkeys. I'm here until 10. I'll be back on Sunday midday at noon.

the Rolling Stones and Happy from Exile on Main Street. I send that out to my dad, who needs to pick me up after watching that Nats game, I guess. Before that, Sam Cooke, Ain't That Good News, spectacular song. Help Save the Youth of America by Billy Bragg. And Holly Golightly, Run Cold. I realized when I was reading the schedule of shows coming up that I should have extended to tomorrow's noon slot. Noon to one is going to be Left of Soul. Host Tamantha explores quirkier, experimental, and avant-garde corners of modern soul and R&B music for her final show on Tacoma Radio. We will miss Tamantha. I got to meet her at a recent fundraising envelope stuffing party. Had some great conversations. So happy trails, Tamantha. We will miss you. I've got one more set of music here, believe it or not. Made it through almost, well, clearly 1 hour and 40 minutes. and then after me will be Block Party with Grace and Emma. Gonna start this final set off with a track by Chicken Shack, who I had never heard of until Christine McVie died. And I heard this song that she recorded with Chicken Shack before she was in Fleetwood Mac, and I really loved it. And I upgraded the file that I had, and it still sounds funky. Not bad, totally enjoyable. Not anything for you audiophiles out there, though. So anyway, enjoy. I hope you find it as delightful and just beautiful as I do. And this will be my last set of music. So hang on with me for the next, 18 and a half more minutes. This is DJ Sarah B sitting in for an infinite number of monkeys.

All right, it's about time for me to pack up my cicadas and go. We are listening to The Olympians, and here comes Ben. New album from them on Daptone Records. This is a Daptone Records heavy set and show. The album is called In Search of a Revival. Before that, we heard Le Mans and Un Rayo de Sol. We heard Charles Bradley. The World is Going Up in Flames. We started with Chicken Shack, I'd Rather Go Blind. Thank you so much for joining me. This has been a blast. Tune in next Friday at 8 for your regular, but also infinite number of monkeys. You can find me again on Sunday, this coming Sunday at noon, for another hour of music. I'm turning it over to Block Period, and I'm going to leave you with some Stevie Wonder. Thanks for tuning in. 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
1: Hey, good evening, everybody.
0: Good evening.
1: Good evening. Oh, there we go. There's
0: Good.
1: Lila's mic. Good evening.
0: Good. Oh, good evening. Hello, hello. I'm
1: Hello,
0: Lila.
1: and I'm V.
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0: Fantastic.
1: Fantastic.
0: Which really is the way to do it. But we love you, lovely online listeners, because we do have a small radius of listeners as a low power station.
1: Indeed.
0: Yep.
1: Yeah. So happy Friday, everybody.
0: Happy
1: And
0: Friday.
1: more importantly, happy Juneteenth.
0: Juneteenth.
1: Juneteenth. I was really racking my brain. I mean, there's so much cool stuff going on today for Juneteenth. There's like party down in DC. There's like protests and recognition of the date. And I was thinking, well, what could we do as, two
0: Or not.
1: two suburban white DJs?
0: Oh, yeah.
1: And I'm thinking, let's do a radio show for Juneteenth. So I have been on a huge kick. I feel like every time summer rolls back around, I start listening to rap again because everything's beautiful and driving is fun again and life is happy.
0: Yeah.
1: And
0: I
1: so
0: understand.
1: I've been listening to a lot of what I like to call, I'm sure there's like a better name for it, but subgenre names always elude me. I've been calling it like rap fusion. And what I mean by that is, I mean, kind of just a resurgence of typical hip hop, right? Like you think of hip hop and you think of like trap, and those are different things. Why? Well, because hip hop usually includes like live studio musicians. So it's
0: Love
1: like
0: that.
1: it's music. It's super funk inspired, jazz inspired, and I've been noticing a wave of both indie and big name hip hop and rap artists sort of returning to the studio, returning to the spirit of live music and like the beauty that comes with that. And I think it's fantastic, and I think it's super summery, and a lot of these songs, if you listen to the bars of them, they relate to the themes of Juneteenth. So that's what I've been drawing from this week, and Lila too.
0: Lila's been mixing in just assorted music that we're going to enjoy today. Yeah. Fantastic.
1: All right, and what you just heard, that opening track was Plain Jane by Arden off of the album Plain Jane. It's pretty good. Next, we will be hearing an explicit song, so
0: Please be advised that this late night program may includes music with raw language that may be offensive to some listeners.
1: wow, that was really good eyesight.
0: Because, thank you. Because it's between the hours of 10 p.m. and 6, between the hours of 10 p.m. and 6 a.m., that means we can play explicit music. So cover your ears if, or turn the volume down if
1: Yeah,
0: this
1: there's
0: is.
1: gonna be some definite language today. I mean, rap in general includes a lot of the N-word, so there will be that. So if that's something you don't want to hear, I wouldn't recommend listening to this show. But if you're fine with that, if you're down with that, then let's rock.
0: Yeah, and I
1: Yeah.
0: listened to a lot of good music today.
1: Listen to a lot of good music today. Next up is gonna be Ho Nouns by Smino, feat Thundercat and Reggie off of
0: Such a
1: the
0: good
1: album
0: name.
1: Maybe in Nirvana. Yeah, enjoy.

0: All right. Again, that was Honouns by Isaiah, or that was Honouns by Smino, featuring Thundercat and Reggie. Again, just bringing it back to sort of what I'm thinking of as like modern hip hop, modern rap fusion. That's a perfect example to me.
1: Mm-hmm.
0: Is just, you could see the sort of fusion of typical studio elements. I mean, that had, they had that electric guitar at the mm-hmm. end, just sort of playing chords, and
1: yeah,
0: still, I mean, people sort of in the rap world are really harsh on trap elements, like just the party elements of trap, being super rigid and not super creative. But
1: so interesting.
0: I think that I mean, like, you have 808s and you have like electric

0: I think you have to delete the tab if we can continue. So we can listen to our music. To our music.
1: Let's see.
0: There we go. We fixed it. All right, beautiful. Excellent. So next up, we're going to let a few songs play, but I just wanted to sort of bring back my point for why I'm calling it fusion. I just think it's the best that modern rap artists have been putting out, sort of the best new thing, new kids on the block, I guess. And Smino, as a general artist, has been doing a lot of that, and I think it's really beautiful. Next up is going to be What's Wrong by Isaiah Rashad, featuring Zachary and Kendrick off of The Sun's Tirade. Yeah, man. Enjoy.

0: Excellent. Oh my goodness, what a good song.
1: So those three were What's Wrong by Isaiah Rashad feat. Zachary and Kendrick Lamar off of The Sun's Tirade.
0: Next Great album up, cover, by the way.
1: Oh, it's beautiful.
0: It's really cool.
1: Yeah. Next up is Gangsta by The Free Nationals and A$AP Rocky and Anderson .Paak off of Gangsta. It's a self-titled one.
0: What a
1: not self-titled
0: group of artists. Yeah. That's impressive. That is really impressive.
1: It's such a good lineup. It's actually crazy. I'm going to say a little bit about that.
0: Yeah.
1: And then we just listened to Never Catch Me by Flying Lotus and Kendrick Lamar off of You're Dead.
0: It was so good. That was such a fantastic song. I've never heard it before, and I really enjoyed it.
1: Yeah, those were my three heavy hitters. So those have been my three repeated songs over the past, I don't know, week or so.
0: Yep.
1: Each of them are so different, but all so beautiful. Like that synth solo at the end of Never Catch Me.
0: And just, totally. That was so cool. I was not expecting that. I heard it. I was like, whoa, I can get down with this.
1: And like crazy kit stuff, like
0: the synth kit. Drum in the back. I don't know if you could like
1: beautiful.
0: Oh, that's so good.
1: I'm a big fan of it.
0: I agree.
1: And Gangsta, I guess, is another perfect example of what I mean when I'm saying like rap fusion, because Anderson .Paak is a rapper. He's a singer. He's in Silk Sonic, where they're basically just singing.
0: I forgot he was in Silk Sonic.
1: He's half Mars, of yes. Silk Sonic. Yeah, it's a duo.
0: What a great duo.
1: Yeah.
0: Awesome.
1: I love Anderson .Paak.
0: Yeah.
1: Also, beautiful drummer, live studio drummer, can drum while he raps, which I think is crazy because
0: That is really impressive.
1: If you watch his Tiny Desk concert,
0: Shout out Bob Boylan.
1: Yeah, you should watch the Free Nationals and the Anderson .Paak Tiny Desk concert because it's maybe one of the most beautiful live shows in history, recorded history. Anderson .Paak raps all of his songs and he drums all of his songs in that show.
0: So cool.
1: Which you always think of rap as being like a rhythmic, I guess, aspect of vocalizations. But nobody ever thinks about the fact that like you have rhyme scheme changes and you have like flow changes, and he will pull those off while he's keeping the backline of
0: genuinely like so much to keep track of.
1: Yeah, and he's
0: incredible.
1: He's so deep in the pocket of everything he plays, and it's beautiful. And then you had like the live band aspect of it with like guitar pieces and
0: splendid.
1: Like the breakdowns in between all the verses, and then A$AP Rocky's iconic voice over it.
0: Oh yeah.
1: Oh, beautiful. All right. That was those three. Next up, we're going to be listening to Pennies and Diamonds by Seafood Sam featuring M. Seacrest.
0: Seafood Sam.
1: Off of the album Pontiac Promises.
0: Excellent.
1: We're going to be listening to two Seafood Sam songs. I really love him. I think that his flow is beautiful.
0: I'm so excited.
1: Enjoy.

back in an hour, trying to pivot to the riches as I listen to Growler. But even dumb motherfuckers is still wise. Maya Angelou crumping, I still rise. 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I've been patient but tired of waiting. Born for greatness, Carnegie Hall placement. 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

argue with a stargazer, never. 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Tattoo RFU, and I mean every letter. 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

smell leather, vanilla viscera. Gravy flooded, styrofoam levy, like overshares. While talking to good listeners, they gave me extra, ain't have to pay no additional. If you ain't familiar, I'm unbelievably locked in. Bowling toward the temple of Brody, told me to drop in. Demon roll up like it's been screening for John Stockton. Neiman, Neiman, Marcus, Damier, print on bovine carcass. Sales rep ass with my colorway preference, tell it the darkest. 1100 some days ago, I acquired my target. Ain't been too often, I missed on my mark. This paragatus that Freddie sung about, straight from the arc. Niggas been pulling my branches, peeling my bark. I'm well accustomed, this NFG jacket straight as the drops. Not no custom, a couple rings on me so wet. Ben Shapiro can't trust him, my elbow bump with a 10-man, cause that will probably rust him. Yeah, don't want him to lose his luster. Got isolation, it's diamonds, they like to sit in a cluster alone. When sunlight hit him correctly, they feel a buster. With all the strength I can muster, I push through the L's, cut through the veil, steady my sail. Despite some turbulent gales, I feel I'm finally tipping the scales. My favorite heavy as hell, know I deliver in rain, snowstorms, hell, yeah. Nosebleeds, the course I see, I know.

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0: Splendid.
1: Excellent.
0: Wonderful.
1: Party on.
0: not a synonym.
1: No, that's okay.
0: No, it's okay.
1: I was thinking Wayne's World.
0: Ooh. All right, so those three were Pennies and Diamonds by Seafood Sam Emmy Seacrest.
1: I enjoyed.
0: And Raincoat Weather by Seafood Sam, both off of Pontiac Promises. Yeah. I love Seafood Sam. I think his voice is so like chill.
1: Yeah, it was very soothing.
0: And just so vibey. And just like the way that he folds in like samples and recordings. I think it's beautiful. I don't know. And then last up was Silk Seats by Black Sum off of Silk Seats. It's a single. Yeah. I also really like that one just because it's so low and grumbly and just chill. It's really nice to like drive to with your windows down. Yeah, I like it.
1: Super awesome.
0: All right, next up is an old favorite of mine. I've listened to the song for maybe 4 or 5 years. I don't know. This is going to be Victory Lap by Diz. Yeah.
1: I know this one.
0: We love Diz.
1: Diz is cool.
0: Yeah. And this is off of The Way Forward Is Not The Way Back, which feels a little bit like, it's Juneteenth. It feels a little bit like Sankofa. You know, you have to look forward. You have to look back to move forward, I think. Yeah. Just elements of like circular time and nature. I don't know. Beautiful. All right. Enjoy. Oh, let's restart that one. Now we can enjoy.
1: Oh, yeah.

0: express it with a blessing.
1: Os dias frios de junho.
0: As rendas brancas. Niggas know the mission. Hope it's over mentioned. Overcast, not the spodio, the dope delicious. Oh, he mad, knowing niggas wouldn't co-defender. Go and brag to your bitches like he's so inventive. I've been overwritten, underpaid, soaking in my summer days. So it is, so it stays, so it is, so it stays. Gotta go and get a couple plays. Bolstering my brother when he fall, I'd have showed the pain. I've been holding rage in, about to go insane. I'm about to go insane, yeah. But bless to my niggas rapping, you either trapped in the system or trapped in the kitchen, cracking and whipping. I'm sick and laughing at niggas who kicking back and efficient. Life isn't bad as I pictured this. Hey, life isn't bad as I pictured this.

0: up? 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You said you wanted a spot like mine. But remember, anybody can get it. The hard part is keeping it, motherfucker.
1: What you want? You a house, you a car, 40 acres and a mule, a piano, a guitar, anything.

0: All right.
1: Oh, Wesley's Theory, everybody.
0: Oh, Wesley's Theory.
1: What a good song.
0: So that was Victory Lap by Diz off of The Way Forward Is Not The Way Home. Reset by Overcast off of Reset, just a single. And Wesley's Theory by Kendrick Lamar featuring George Clinton and Thundercat off of To Pimp a Butterfly, my personal favorite Kendrick album.
1: Shout out Josh Anderson. He loves George Clinton.
0: Like, he loves majorly. George Clanton.
1: Oh, that's terrible. God. I get them confused all the time.
0: Yeah. Yeah, they're very, very different.
1: I know. I know that. And I thought it was really cool. I think that he was into... I mixed them up one time.
0: To be fair, I bet he also... He loves...
1: Yeah.
0: He loves Parliament Funkadelic. He loves both.
1: He must.
0: Yeah.
1: He must.
0: Yeah. I mean, if you didn't know, George Clinton is... Band leader of Parliament and Funkadelic.
1: And Parliament Funkadelic.
0: Yeah.
1: which is
0: different, actually.
1: Combined. They're all, yeah.
0: He's probably one of the most just influential musicians
1: cool
0: like ever. Yep. God, band master of funk. Love
1: I
0: him.
1: My dad's seen him live before. I might be pulling that out of my behind, but I don't think so.
0: That... would be
1: did he die
0: cool.
1: a long time ago? No, he's alive.
0: I have no idea.
1: I'm pretty sure he toured recently, but I don't either, and that's okay.
0: Yeah, but the sample at the beginning of that track, the old timey sounding one, is a sample from Boris Gardner, who I think it's really interesting. He is a Jamaican musician. That sample was from a song basically meant to spread like ideas of black power in Jamaica
1: to
0: have people be less afraid of the N-word and using it for their own power, which is really cool. Boris Gardner is sampled a lot.
1: Mm-hmm.
0: He's all his music's kind of had a resurgence, but he's not a super popular musician, which I think is really interesting, that Kendrick was finding less famous tracks and samples to use in his albums.
1: With a sound like that, you gotta, I think. I bet his music knowledge must be absolutely insane.
0: Yeah, and I mean, he writes a lot about, and speaks a lot in his songs about how he's been influenced by the musicians around him in very big ways. And I think that's very apparent in his music, just sort of how worldly he is. Anyways, moving on. We have to move on. Next up, we're going to be listening to Offense by Little Sims. We're going to be spend the night /
1: If You Were My Girlfriend by Matt Martians. We played some Matt Martians. This time we're going to play some Matt Martians again. Matt Martians is awesome. If you weren't listening 2 weeks ago when we did the show with my mom, he's just a fantastic artist. He's in the internet, which is like a crazy like power collective.
0: Beautiful.
1: Sid, Steve Lacy, others. Yeah, super awesome. This is from his album, The Drum Chord Theory.
0: The Drum Chord Theory. Good memory.
1: There you go.
0: Beautiful. All right, let's get listening.
1: Enjoy.

0: since you already here, though, you might as well just goddamn be my girlfriend. You know what I'm saying?
1: I treat you real good.

0: All right.
1: That's what I'm talking about. Everybody give it up for our maid of honor. Joke is great.
0: Stop. That all was right. unnecessary.
1: All right. What did we just hear? We just listened to
0: Spend the Night / If You Were My Girlfriend.
1: Or GF, as it is in the song title, by Matt Martians, Drum Chord Theory. And then we listened to Offense by Little Sims off of
0: Gray Area,
1: which is a fantastic album. Not one of her more popular ones, I don't think, but I've listened to all of Gray Area. Fantastic. Great for like running, working out, lifting. I really enjoy Little Sims. She's a British rap artist. She's really cool. She toured within the last few years. I remember she came to the Fillmore. Ooh. I was sad I didn't go. So maybe next time if Little Sims is around, I will be seeing her. And then we just heard Flower Child by Lenny Kravitz off of Let Love Rule, which is one of my favorite albums of all time. 100% no skips album. Definitely not in keeping with the rap fusion theme, but just a song I really like. And I mean, message. Yeah. Flower Child. Yeah. I said Let Love Rule, and I was thinking about Let Love Rule off of that album, which is also a great song. And I was about to say, and the message remains true, and then I realized that wasn't the song we'd listen to. But it's also a great song, so.
0: Yeah, and in keeping with the Juneteenth vibe of, I guess, black artists. I don't know.
1: Yeah.
0: Yeah.
1: Assorted black artists. That was my contribution.
0: It was a really good contribution. I love Little Sims, and we've played songs off this album before.
1: Yeah.
0: And the, I guess, just like good aggressive energy is so really good. Really uplifting. I love it.
1: Yeah, and there's some really chill, devastating songs on there, but even those are very like powerful. I feel like she can pack a punch with even like very much more melodic songs.
0: Yeah. All right, that just about wraps up our show. We will see you guys out with one more track. But I've loved this show. It's been super fun. And I am behind the audio board today, which I usually am not. So
1: that was pretty exciting.
0: Yeah, this has been really nice getting to fade in all the tracks.
1: Did you hear that?
0: Yeah,
1: I've fade in all the tracks. Yeah, pretty awesome. So if you heard any really cool audio stuff today, that was V, and give him some kudos.
0: Yeah. All right, we are going to end the night with Really, Really by Dreamer Isayama.
1: We've played lots of
0: Lyle and I's most streamed radio artists, I guess.
1: Yeah.
0: Off of their album, Good Night Dreamer.
1: Good Night Dreamer.
0: really good song.
1: Good night, Block Period listeners. Thanks for listening. We'll see you in 2 weeks time.
0: See you in 2 weeks. Happy Friday. Happy Juneteenth. And this has been V.
1: Yeah.
0: And
1: enjoy Really, Really.
0: Enjoy.
1: Happy Juneteenth.
0: Yay. Good night, y'all.

0: Hello?
1: Hey, what you doing?
0: Nothing much. What's up with you?
1: Nothing. I miss you.

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Now, I'm a feller with a heart of gold, with the ways of a gentleman, I've been told. The kind of a feller that wouldn't even harm a flea. But if me and a certain character met, the guy that invented the cigarette, I'd murder that son of a gun in the first degree. Now, it ain't cause that I don't smoke myself, and I don't reckon they hinder your health. I've smoked them all my life, and I ain't dead yet. But nicotine slaves are all the same at a petting party or a poker game. Everything's gotta stop while they have that cigarette.

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The kings and the queens, they just kept on coming around. Then I got a full and I bet it high, but my bluff didn't work on a certain guy. He just kept on a-raising and a-laying the money down. Now, he'd raise me and I'd raise him. I sweated blood, I got a sink or swim. He finally called and then didn't raise the bet. I said, "Ace is full, pal, how about you?" And he said, "Well, I'll tell you in just a minute or two, but right now I just gotta have a cigarette."

The other night, I had a date with the cutest little girl in the 48 states, a hybrid uptown fancy little date. Now, she said she loved me, and it seemed to me that things were just about like they ought to be, so hand in hand, we strolled down Lover's Lane. She was oh so far from a chunk of ice, and our smooching party was going real nice, so help me, Hannah, I think I'd have been there yet. But I give her a kiss and a little squeeze, and she said, Tex, excuse me, please, but I just gotta have another cigarette.

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Tried to tell her she was doing me wrong. Leave old daddy over here all alone. Someday, honey, you'll understand.

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yesterday.

You know what they say, they don't make them like they used to, except sometimes they do. I'm Brian McGuire with Roadside Attractions, Saturday afternoons 4 to 6 here on WOWD. 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

We have to make a choice. We're helping animals that without our help would just die. But what do you do? People don't want to spend the money, they don't want to spend the time. You know, it's hard. But that doesn't mean we stop. 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You know, you do it to

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And we lose as many as we save, but it's very rewarding when it flies away. You know you're going to miss him, but on the other hand, you're doing exactly what you started out to do. You know, you do the best you can.

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0: 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I'm Olivia, and this is your favorite Saturday morning show, Rise Up. And I'm glad we're called Rise Up here because the sun is rising up and so is the temperature outside. Ooh-wee! I'm glad I got up early and found a nice, cool spot in the shade. And I'm filling up our little baby pool right here. I got my hat, sunglasses, and well, I'm from Texas, so you know I've got my bandana tied around my neck, also known as a cowboy kerchief. So I'm all set. I'm just going to wait right here all day if I have to until you know who shows up. Who? Oh, you know who? Who is the one person we all want to see right now on a hot day like this? Yeah, that's who. The ice cream man.
1: Dedicate one to the ladies.

Guaranteed to satisfy. Hold on a second, baby. I got one man, banana, Dixie cups, all flavors and push-ups too. I'm your ice cream man.

Good morning. This is Rise Up on WOWD Wowdy, Tacoma Radio. I'm Olivia, and you made it in time. We hear the ice cream truck now. Listen. Okay. According to my calculations, based on sound waves, the truck should be about 0.25 miles away, maybe coming down Eastern Avenue right now. Yep. Okay, crossing over Walnut. Stopping at a stop sign. Okay, we need to prepare. Okay, everyone has their money sorted out? Okay, we really need exact change here. No time to waste. All right, you have your flavor ready? Okay, I'm going with the Bomb Pop. No, wait. SpongeBob Popsicle. Or maybe a double lemon chill. Oh, I can't decide!

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0: So which treat are you gonna get?
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0: That sounds good right about now.

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This is Olivia on Rise Up, and you made it just in time. The day is hot, but we're cool over here because the man of the hour, our hero with zero cares in the world because he's the ice cream man. What a job. 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
0: Oh. The Oreo bubble tea.

Hiya. We're over here, at the ice cream truck. I'm Olivia, and this is Rise Up on Tacoma Radio. We've been here all morning, and I've tried that one, and that one, and I have this one right here, and come to think of it, I've had a lot of these treats. I'm starting to get a brain freeze. Have you ever had that happen to you? Ugh, I'm starting to see little novelties dancing around me.

Hey, who is that? There's another truck coming around the corner. It looks like an ice cream truck, but it looks like this one has something else. Oye, my friends.

You like the Ice Cream Man? 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

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Well, my friends, it has been quite a day here on Rise Up. Our adventures with the ice cream man never cease to amaze us, and they certainly never fail to cool us down on a hot day. You know, a wise person once noted that when you hear an ice cream truck on your street, it means that someone has thought of you. It means that someone thinks you deserve something good in the world. 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
1: Whatever happened to the caterpillar? And has anyone inquired about the butterfly?
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1: Transformando la mente con la música desde el 2018.

opening Lost Treasures with the track My Life, My Love, recorded by the influential duo out of Chapel Hill, North Carolina, the Flat Duo Jets. Of course, that band led by the incomparable wild man and frenzied guitarist, Dexter Romweber. This episode of Lost Treasures focuses on the music and the legacy of Dex Romweber, who sadly passed away in 2024 at the age of 57. I am joined by my old friend from the Carolinas, who himself is a musician, a radio DJ at WRFI in Ithaca, a librarian at Cornell University, and a music archivist, Michael Cook. On December 10th, 2022, Mike Cook was a guest on Lost Treasures when he shared memories of his North Carolina punk band, NRG, and also appeared on the show when we highlighted the great record collector and musician, our friend, Rick Sutton. In addition to being a friend of Dexter Romweber, Mike Cook wrote the liner notes for the Flat Duo Jets release Boogie on Your Head, which came out recently on Record Store Day 2026. And Mike is currently working on a comprehensive biography of Dex. Let's start with Mike Cook speaking about Dexter's early days and musical influences.

it was their mom, Sally, and her seven kids that were down. They had moved to Venice, Florida from, well, it's a long story. She had divorced their dad and moved to Venice, Florida. But the town down there in Florida was mostly retirees, and Sally, their mom, wanted them to be around people their own age. So the two oldest brothers went on to college and boarding school, and the other five kids went with Sally to a house on Pine Street in Carrboro. And this was the summer of 1977. So Carrboro is this little town right next to Chapel Hill. It's more funky and a little more blue collar than the home of the Tar Heels and all that. Dex was still known as John back then. And being the youngest, he was influenced by the music of his older siblings and, you know, what was popular in the South at the time. So bands like Led Zeppelin, Lynyrd Skynyrd, Pink Floyd, the Stones, bands like that. But above all was Kiss. That was, he was totally crazy about Kiss. Music from TV shows and really bad, you know, sci-fi movies and stuff, and horror movies were also a big influence on him. The movie Phantom of the Paradise was a huge and lasting influence. And that was all Paul Williams music in that movie. And later on, largely from his sister Sarah's influence, Dex got into things like the Yardbirds, Johnny Thunders and the Heartbreakers, Jerry Lee Lewis, but also Chopin. I think that was maybe a little bit later.

So a friend in Venice gave Dex his first guitar right before he moved to Carrboro in 77. And after a while, he and Sarah started making racket together. But you got to remember, it was his cheap guitar and an amp and her on pots and pans for drums. And this was probably late 77 or somewhere around 78. But the first named band that Dex had was called The Wizards. And that was with his friends Tony Mayer on bass and Chris Gunn on some kind of drums. I'm guessing it was probably Sarah's pots and pans, but maybe there were actual drums by then. I don't know. And they did a quote-unquote show in the living room for Sally and for Dex's sisters, Sarah and Monica. You know, this was kind of jumping off the couch kind of thing. And Sarah joined a band in 79 called Elroy and the Jetsons. I don't know if they actually played out or not, but that group quickly changed into the Suedes, and that's spelled P-S-U-E-D-E-S. And they became an important new band at the time in the area around Chapel Hill in the Triangle region. The Suedes began performing shows first. So Sarah was actually in an established band playing club before Dex was, although both of them were very much still underage teenagers. Their mom had to drive them to shows and usually hang out in the club and wait for them to, you know, the show to be done. I don't know if she sat there knitting or what. But Dex's first band to perform a show was called The Remains, with a Z on the end of it. That band had Sarah on drums, their friend Hunter Landon on vocals, and Chris Smith, who we later know of as Crow, on guitar. Crow was a killer guitar player, by the way. They played a talent show at the Colbert Junior High School in 1980, and then they played a farewell party for Crow, because Crow's family moved to California I think summer or fall of 80, and he was gone for about 3 years. So Dex was on his own for a little while, starting his next band.

His first performing band was The Remains, as I mentioned earlier, with Crow on guitar, because they already had Sarah on drums. And then after Crow left, Dex, Hunter, Tony, Sarah, and a friend named Eric Peterson formed a band called Crash Landon and the Kamikazes. And they played a lot of things like Bill Haley and the Comets influenced rockabilly, stuff like the Monkees, the Ventures, a few originals. And they were a killer band, just good time, rave up, high energy dance music. And they were all a bunch of little kids. Sally, their mom, had to drive them to all their gigs. She was always the chaperone. I mean, this went on for years for her. And they earned a reputation in North Carolina, the Triangle region. And I think they played as far west as maybe they, I know they played, Greensboro quite a bit. I don't know if they made it to Winston-Salem or not, but they really had a great reputation as one of the best live bands to see in the early 80s. So here's a perfect example of what I'm talking about. This is the Kamikazes, excuse me, Crash Landon and the Kamikazes doing Fortune Teller, and that's an old Benny Spellman song. And if you listen really closely, you hear a little kid saying something like, you can dance if you want to. That's little Johnny Romweber before he was known as Dex with his little high voice.

After a while, Dex made a power play and kicked Hunter out of the band for having, drum roll, a girlfriend. Dex took over on vocals, but regretted doing that to Hunter. He really regretted it for the rest of his life. And they remained friends. They got over it quickly. You know, this is the kind of thing teenagers do. And Hunter performed off and on with him for years. I mean, all the way up just about to the end of Dexter's life, Hunter would reliably fill in to play drums for him, even after after Sarah had had stopped performing with him. So Hunter went on to perform his own band that became really popular, the Bad Checks. At some point, Dex discovered Benny Joy, Elvis, rockabilly, but what really blew his mind was the Cramps, as they did me and a lot of other people of our generation. They merged the music he loved with the kooky Z-grade horror movies he'd grown up watching, and he started wearing things like chicken bones. He had hair that looked like the Misfits, you know, down his face, like a devil lock and all that kind of stuff. Overall, he kind of think of Edward Scissorhands, which is exactly what he looked like in his high school yearbook. And he dropped out after the 11th grade. He did go back. I think he got his GED later. But he, Crow, and I think it was Cray, drove to Los Angeles with no money. I think they had some beer, some weed, maybe $20. And they drove to L.A. in an attempt to meet the Cramps. They got there, but they didn't know where they lived. And then they, somehow made it back.

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I'm DJ Mackey. Our episode today is focused on the music and legacy of the North Carolina guitar giant, Dexter Romweber, who passed in 2024. My guest, Mike Cook, has been talking about Dex's early days and his influences, including the Cramps. As an aspiring musician in the Carolinas in the early 90s, I can attest to the influence that the Flat Duo Jets had on many bands at that time, including my own college band, and the exhilarating performances put on by Dex and Crow. Support for Tacoma Radio comes from the D.C. Metro chapter of Jewish Voice for Peace, hosting the No to Nationalism concert and fundraiser, Saturday, July 4th from noon to 5 p.m. at Rhizome, D.C. An afternoon of bands and DJs such as Freedom Futures, DJ Underdog, and Leon City Sounds. There will also be a craft market, all in support of the Migrant Solidarity Mutual Aid and Gaza Soup Kitchen. Details, tickets, and donation information can be found at rhizomedc.org.

discovered early rock and roll on his own, things like, you know, the Coasters Ventures and so forth. So Dax and Crow kind of had a parallel development in that regard. They were both getting into the Cramps and that band's many influences. And he was still playing guitar, but he'd also taken up drums. And he told me he had been playing with somebody out on the West Coast before his family moved back. But Crow's influences came from his dad's record collection. His dad was really into jazz. And when Crow heard Gene Krupa playing Sing, Sing, Sing with the Benny Goodman Orchestra, he just flipped. And that's, I know Krupa remained a huge influence on him for the rest. Well, he's still around, but he always cites Gene Krupa as a big influence. Speaking of Gene Krupa, Crow really wanted to play, to include Sing, Sing, Sing on their first album. So here's Sing, Sing, Sing by the Flat Duo Jets from their first album that was released in early 1990.

I don't yet know the whole story about how they got on the cutting edge, but I think it was because by early 1985, the Ron Weber family had kind of become a legend in North Carolina. So Sarah was by that point in Let's Active, which was becoming a big deal. Their brother Joe Ron Weber was the front man of UV Prom, and Jefferson Holt, who had become the manager of REM, and gotta remember, Holt was from Chapel Hill too. He had seen the Flat Duo Jets shortly before

they got on MTV, and he was completely smitten by them. He may have pulled some strings there. I don't know. I'll have to ask him. The Athens, Georgia Inside Out movie kind of happened organically. See, Dex and Crow had played Athens in the summer of 85 and got such a great response that they decided, hey, let's move there. People were just crazy about him. And it didn't hurt that Dex was dating a woman there. I think Crow was too. And Dex didn't drive. And he didn't drive until many years later. So they moved there. And they went there, and Crow had a Toyota. I think maybe it was a Corolla. He had ripped out the passenger seat, and he occasionally lived in this car. So that was like the Duo Jets mobile. And Dex's friend Cray went along too, Cray Gunn. And they had, just like when they went to LA, they had virtually no money. And Dex and Cray actually lived in a crawl space under a house and somehow got scabies while they were living there. And after about 6 months, and they played almost constantly, they got tired of being hungry. They were homesick for Chapel Hill. They moved back to Chapel Hill in early 86. So meanwhile, there was this guy named Jeremy Ayers who was working with Bill Cody. He had some involvement on the Athens, Georgia Inside Out film, and he was a very vocal proponent of including the Flat Duo Jets in the film. And when they went looking for Dex and Crow, they discovered that they had left town. And their manager was a guy named Davy Giles, who ran a record store in Athens. And so he knew how to track them down. So he contacted Dex and said, look, if you'll come back to be in this film, I'll give you a car. Not that it did him any good, because he didn't drive. So they came back. They did a gig on the front porch of a frat house. It's in the film. They did some interviews, and there's a scene with Dex hanging out and singing with Reverend Finster,

0: See, we got out of it for a while. You know, we didn't practice, and we got out of being a band. And basically, it's kind of like starting over again because we're getting back into it.
1: We're really
0: excited. We haven't been into it, you know. Yeah. But now we're getting back into it. We're even gonna have a monthly magazine that I'll send it to Davey so you guys can sell it at your stores. Flat Duo Jet Magazine. Update on the Flat Duo Jet.
1: Dexter,
0: read all about it. The Flat Duo Jet's got a magical scene. Dexter, read all about it. 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That's it. 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

0: This baby, I got this in an Athens music store. The guy, I want, and the great thing is, this burn mark, I had been walking a lot and playing this guitar. I came in and set it on a candle, and it turns out the burn mark is right where my hand would be. You know, it just kind of, it burned into it, you know? I like that. That kind of, that's the little trademark. But it was given to me by an Athens music store. In the back, I walked in there and they just gave it to me. It was great. And the weird thing is, I've been really wanting one of these F-hole guitars, you know, and it's just some things come your way when you want them, you know. So I got a snare, a little bass drum, a tom, and a big old ride I use. And I bought the whole thing for about $100. And, you know, it's I don't know what name it is, just, you know.
1: Sears just, or something.
0: Yeah.
1: But we believe in cheap equipment because, my God, when we did gigs without our original equipment, you know, and we used big, expensive stuff, and it was horrible. It was like, I mean,
0: wasn't
1: we couldn't,
0: the same,
1: didn't
0: man.
1: Have the feeling or the sound that we have, you know.
0: There's a certain sound you get out of the old stuff.
1: Yeah.
2: You know?

0: 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In that last segment, we heard a clip from the 1986 documentary Athens, Georgia, Inside Out. You heard the Flat Duo Jets performing an electric set on the steps of a frat house at UGA, and also an acoustic bit that was recorded at a friend's house where the Flat Duo Jets were practicing. If you're just joining us, my guest on Lost Treasures is Mike Cook, who is sharing the story of his friend, guitarist, and wild man from North Carolina, Dexter Romweber. Let's get back to his story.
1: They went back to North Carolina, and Davey was good to his word. He gave Dex like a 63 Mercury Comet or something. I don't know who drove it. Maybe Cray drove it, but I'm not even sure. I don't know what kind of condition the car was in. So according to Dex, Tony left the band about 2 weeks before they were to record with Jim Dickinson in Memphis. So he and Crow went to Memphis, but they were totally unprepared to record. Plus, they were now missing Tony, who had been in the Jets since 1987. And from what I remember, some of the tracks were recorded in Sun Studios. I don't know if it was vocal tracks or a piano or what. But then Dex's sister Sarah actually played on the first track of the next album that they released, White Trees, which was all originals. And not too long after that came out, Sky Records got bought out by Ichiban Records. And Norton Records seemed like a better fit for them than Ichiban. And although I wasn't involved with them signing, I was ecstatic to see them on the Norton roster. So they issued the Safari album, which remained one of Dex's favorite releases of his whole career.

0: And Norton released two studio albums. One was a live album and a smattering of 7-inch releases. And they were playing fairly regularly throughout the 90s, with the exception of about a year-long break that the duo just had in 94. And unfortunately for me, I had moved to upstate New York that year, and I never got to see the Duo Jets live again after 1993, although I did get to see Dex several times later on. Okay, so here's a track, one of my favorite tracks that Duo Jets recorded when they were on Norton Records. This is Sure to Fall from their album Introducing.
1: The next one is called Sure to Fall, and it's a ballad. And it's slow, and it's a ballad.

One of my favorite tracks that's on Safari is The Lonesome Road. It's an old gospel song. And the funny thing is, when you listen to it, it's just Dex with an archtop guitar. He's in a really echoey room. It turns out it was the men's room of the planetarium on campus at Chapel Hill. And he's really doing this song great. He's just killing it. And then all of a sudden, a janitor walks in and kicks him out. I've gone to that men's room and photographed it and filmed it. And it's a tiled room, hasn't changed at all. And I really wish he could have done some more recordings there. But anyway, here's The Lonesome Road from Safari.

0: Okay.
1: There might be some empty classroom buildings around here, maybe you can do that.
0: Okay.
1: Alright.
0: Sure.
1: Thanks.
0: Okay.
2: Alright, whenever you're ready, let's get on the next one.
3: Okay, question seven. Oh boy, that would take a lot more time than we have here. Unfortunately, Dex experienced a severe psychotic event in the mid-90s that badly affected him the rest of his life. And I have not nailed down all the details of this, but he talked about this in every interview I ever did with him. And I would call it a psychic breakdown. And you could call it a nervous breakdown, but there was something psychic going on. In the late 90s, Dex had been considering ending the Flat Duo Jets and going solo. And I should mention that he released an absolutely killer solo CD called Folk Songs in 1996 that came out on the Permanent Records label. But then, out of the blue, a major label, Outpost Records, wanted to sign the Flat Duo Jets. And this was in 1998. So it seemed like success now beckoned. So they recorded Lucky Eye that year. Even did it with a full string section. It was recorded in LA with Scott Litt. They went on a super, really long national tour with the Reverend Horton Heat, but Dex and Crow were not getting along by this point. Crow was married and had a family already, and Dex, although he was not doing drugs, he was really struggling with his internal demons and the big questions of life and that sort of thing. He kept on going, but he really didn't know what else to do. And midway through the tour, the Universal PolyGram merger happened, which was the biggest music company merger in history. And then overnight, a lot of labels just vanished, including Outpost Records. So all at the same time, hundreds, I don't know, maybe thousands of artists were dropped. And the Flat Duo Jets found themselves on tour with no label, no idea what was going to happen next. Then the final split that happened between Dex and Crow is still murky at best. It happened in early 1999. Dex said it was over money. Crow has always disputed this. And the picture of whatever happened was framed by disappointment and despair.

Up until then, Dex had also been trekking back and forth by bus to Norfolk, Virginia, all through the mid-90s, and he was playing with a guy named Sam Sadler, who went by the nickname of Crash Laresh. And they formed a trio called Dexterville with a bassist named Johnny Recca and recorded an album in 2000. Again, this was after the Duo Jets had broken up. But it was never released. I don't know why. I don't know if they just didn't have management or what was going on. So then Chased by Martians was the second album that was recorded with these guys. And unfortunately, that release came out on September 11th, 2001. And afterwards, Crash was unable to tour. He had some kind of family obligations going on. So Dex played random solo gigs around the Triangle region. I don't think he went on any kind of national tours in that era. But then on the next solo album, Sarah played drums on some of the tracks and then played a few gigs to promote the album. And just, this was about the time Sarah's previous band, Snatches of Pink, was winding down. And that band had gone through some name changes. And then she found that she had time on her hands, and she offered to help Dex as a drummer. And then the Dex-Ron Weber duo just kind of fell into place that way. They began playing tours and eventually recorded several very, very good albums together. They got on, they were on Yep Rock for one record. That was kind of when Sarah was just starting to play with them. But then they got on Bloodshot and did several really good records. And they played together until about 2014, or thereabouts. And unfortunately, Sarah died in March of 2019 from a very aggressive form of brain cancer. Another great song that they did that was a cover was Ruins of Berlin, which was the title of an album of the same name that came out on Bloodshot. And so here is the Dex-Ron Weber duo doing Ruins of Berlin.

0: Listening there to brother and sister duo Dex and Sarah with the track The Ruins of Berlin. This is Lost Treasures with DJ Mackie. Either myself or DJ Pops are here every Saturday at this time on Wildy, 9 to 10 a.m. And as always, we are followed at 10 a.m. by This Music, 2 hours of creative and improvised music with hosts Bobby Hill and Clay Fink. And for a complete listing of all Wildy programming, point your browser to www.tacomaradio.org and click on schedule. In the final minutes of this episode of Lost Treasures, Mike Cook speaks about Dex's later days and how his legacy lives on in Chapel Hill.
1: Before Dex died, of course he died unexpectedly, I was planning to hire him to perform at my daughter's wedding. And I was planning to buy him a ticket if he would just agree to come up, which I'm pretty sure he would have. And I wanted him to play New York Studio 1959. That's a song I'm very fond of. And my daughter has long been one of her favorites. It was going to be her wedding march, but then he passed away in February of 2024. So I ended up playing the record of it. But anyway, here is New York Studio 1959 from Lucky Eye.

Sarah's death was really, really devastating for Dex. If you look at photos from the time, Dex's hair begins turning gray about the time that she passed and eventually turns white in a short amount of time. He never recovered from this loss, and for some reason he even stopped playing his trademark silver tone guitar and switched to playing a cheap Japanese guitar. Then when the COVID pandemic hit, he couldn't even play out for a few years. And this isolation was really devastating to him. And then his brother Luke died suddenly in February 2021, followed by his brother Joe only about 3 weeks later. And his mother, Sally, who was the closest person to him, died in late 2023. And to me, this was really the final nail in the coffin, so to speak. And he died in February of 2024, just a few months later. There was no autopsy that was done, but I'm pretty sure it was heart failure, and it was literally brought on by heartbreak. He was very thin and frail at the end, and he had seemed like he had more or less stopped eating because he lived off of cigarettes and coffee, which is not enough to survive on. So on that uplifting note, so Dex Fest is, oh, they have it in Chapel Hill. This is going to be the second annual Dex Fest event. And most of the, I think most of the live shows are at the Cat's Cradle this year. It starts on June 25th. There's an opening reception at a place called Lappin' Blue with Jennifer Curtis and friends. Jennifer is this incredible violinist that performed a lot with Dex in his last years. I'm going down early because I absolutely have to see Jennifer perform. And then on Friday and Saturday, the 26th and 27th, I'm not sure what happens on which day. You can look it up online, but there's an act, this incredible act that really stole the show last year called the Flat Do-Over Jets. That is a lot of Dexter's friends and people who had performed with him over the years. It's a group that's fronted by Hunter Landon. It's really like an all-star band that just, they were just incredible last year. Lenny Kay, who, if you were a fan of the Nuggets records from the 70s that compiled all the mid-60s garage and psychedelic bands and stuff, Lenny Kay, who's also the spouse of Patti Smith, he will be there performing as Lenny Kay and friends. David Jay of Bauhaus and Love and Rockets is there. Henry and Seth from Starcrawler performing again. There's also a Pylon Reenactment Society, the Bad Checks, John Howie. It just goes on and on and on. There's just so many acts that are playing at this. And that's at the Cave Friday and Saturday, and then there's a wrap-up party at the local 506 in Chapel Hill on Sunday, June 28th. And I've already got my tickets to go. I can't wait to go down there. It's just an absolute blast. And but it's something I really, you know, all of us wish could have happened in Dexter's lifetime.

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This afternoon at the Parks at Walter Reed, with Sun Ra Orchestra, featuring Marshall Allen, Chuck Brown Band, and Trouble Funk. Details at homerulemusicfestival.com. Welcome, this is This Music. I'm Clay, with you till noon today. Beautiful day here in downtown Tacoma Park, Maryland. DC Pride Day. Nice vibe around here. And got a lot of great music for you going up to the noon hour. So wherever you got it, keep it right here.

James Blood Ulmer from his classic release on the Columbia label from 1981. Quite a nervy thing for Columbia Records to do at that time, to put out something like that on a major label. And it's an album that really turned a lot of people's heads and got people into free music, I think. I can speak for myself in that case. James Blood Ulmer on guitar. Olu Dara on trumpet, actually on cornet, featured very prominently on that, along with Oliver Lake on alto saxophone, David Murray on tenor, and the members of James Blood Ulmer's trio at the time, electric bassist Ahmad Ali and drummer Grant Calvin Weston. That was a tune called Hijack. And James Blood Ulmer died this past June 3rd, and I thought we'd play a few things to honor his memory, and to those of you who aren't initiated, give you a chance to hear what James was all about. So we're going to start with something from his debut record. It came out a few years before that Columbia record on the short-lived Artist House label, and I think it's been reissued as a CD on the DIW label. But it's quite a session, and had a lot of interesting experiences listening to this album back in the day. James again on guitar, Ornette Coleman on alto saxophone, Jamali Ndakuma on electric bass, and Donardo Coleman on drums from the album Tales of Captain Black. And this is Theme from Captain Black.

couple albums featuring James Blood Ulmer. Both these albums really opened my ears, and that last one came from a Columbia release from 1980 under Arthur Bryce's name, and is a very interesting record, and more out of the fact that it features two groups that are quite different. It features a quartet, standard jazz quartet, with Arthur on alto, along with John Hicks on piano, Fred Hopkins on bass, and Steve McCall on drums, playing more, if you like, straight-ahead sounding stuff. And then it had this band, which was unlike anything I'd ever heard before. And when I dropped the needle on this first track, when I got this in 1980, which is a few years ago, I'd never heard anything like it. And Arthur Blythe, again, on alto, along with James Blood Ulmer on guitar, but with a very interesting rhythm section. Abdul Wadud on cello, Bob Stewart on tuba, no bass, Bobby Battle on drums. And wow, I mean, I was into guitar. I was coming up in the age of jazz rock, you know, listening to McLaughlin and Al Di Meola and Zappa and all that stuff, John Abercrombie, and not knocking any of those guys. But when I heard that guitar, I was hearing something else. And just so nervy of Columbia to put that out at the time. Interestingly enough, it was right at the time when they were starting to put out Whitten's albums too, which was kind of the counter-revolution that quickly silenced all this stuff. And but what a track, Bush Baby, from the album Illusions, Arthur Blythe. And we start out with something from James Blood Ulmer's debut recording on the Artist House label, Tales from Captain Black. We hear the opening track that's simply called Theme from Captain Black, with Ornette Coleman on alto, Jamaluddin Nakuma on bass, and DiNardo Coleman on drums. This is This Music on WWD Tacoma Radio. And Tacoma Radio is 10 years old. And you can help us out to help us continue into our second decade by going to tacomaradio.org and clicking on that button that says donate. We'd really appreciate it. 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Again, go to tacomaradio.org. We have a bunch of great stuff coming up later today from 4 to 6 p.m. Roadside Attraction, Hillbilly, Rockabilly, Honky Tonk, and other types of vintage Americana. From the Swamplands to the Hills, with host Brian McGuire. From 6 to 8 p.m., Roots and Wings. Becky has your summer covered with 2 hours of cover tunes, including Elin Jewell covering The Doors, Al Green covering R.E.M., Little Richard covering The Rolling Stones, Rilo Kelly covering The Velvet Underground, Margaret Glaspie covering CCR, and so much more. From 8 to 10 p.m., Davino Marbioso, Rare Funk and Soul from West Africa, Latin America, the Caribbean, and the U.S. And finally, from 10 p.m. to midnight, Horas Roqueros, Hard Rock in Spanish and English, and conversations about pop culture. Eric Dolphy was born on June 20th, 1928, and he died in 1964 in West Germany. And today he would have been 98 years old. And he left quite a legacy. It was one of the most sadly foreshortened careers in the history of the music. And there's no telling what directions Eric would have gone had he lived. But people still continue to record his music and are continually influenced by his music. He played alto saxophone, sometimes baritone, actually, bass clarinet and flute, and pretty much anybody who plays those instruments, I think, is informed by Eric in many ways today, as much as maybe they are by Charlie Parker. Maybe that's over an exaggeration, but he has an incredible influence, and you hear it in a lot of music we play on this show. So we're going to start with something, actually we're going to start with a couple of things that are fairly new vintage music, written by Eric Dolphy, or
definitely influenced. So we're going to start with a cut from an album released in 2020 on the Listen Foundation. Great label out of Poland that puts out all sorts of amazing stuff. Features Marco Colonna on, I believe, bass clarinet on this, and Alexander Hawkins on piano. This is a composition by Eric called 245 that originally appeared on his album Outward Bound, which was released, I think, in 1960. So Marco Colonna, Alexander Hawkins from the album Dolphy Underlined, 245.

Eric Dolphy from what I believe was his last studio session from 1964. An album released on Blue Note called Out to Lunch. We heard a composition by Eric called Hat and Beard. And I think that album is a example of what we might have heard from Eric if he had lived. He, shortly after the recording of this album, went on tour in Europe with Charles Mingus. After that tour, he stuck around and played a number of live dates, and he died from untreated type 1 diabetes in West Germany on June 29th, 1964, just a few days after his 36th birthday. And I think a lot of folks would agree with me that this album, Out to Lunch, is probably one of the pinnacle recordings of the music. And when I say the music, I mean jazz and jazz-related music. And really nothing like it. Eric Heard there on bass clarinet, along with Freddie Hubbard on trumpet, Bobby Hutcherson on vibraphone. An amazing work from Richard Davis on bass and Tony Williams on drums. That was a composition, again, by Eric called Hat and Beard, dedication to Thelonious Monk. And before that, we heard something quite a bit newer from 2023, Chris Davis's Diatom Rhythms Group, with Julian Lodge on guitar, Val Genti on turntables and electronics, Trevor Dunn on electric bass, Terry Lynn Carrington on drums. And we heard a composition by Chris that's a mashup of the tune you just heard, Hat and Beard, and Study for Player Piano No. 9 by Conlon Nancarrow that she calls Nine Hats. Kind of interesting. And we started out with a beautiful rendition of Eric's composition 245 from bass clarinetist Marco Colonna and pianist Alexander Hawkins from their 2020 release on the Listen Foundation label called Dolphy Underlined. This is This Music till 1 p.m.

This is WWDLP Tacoma Park at 94.3 FM and streaming at tacomaradio.org. And we just came out of something from a quartet of much younger musicians playing music that, to my ears, is heavily influenced by Eric, especially prominence of the flute and the vibraphone on that. This is a recording from flutist Samantha Cochis, based in New York City, along with Slendis Sebastian Alexander Johnson on vibraphone, Anna Abundolo on bass, and Joshua Matthews on drums. The name of the album is To the Eyes That Remain Soft, released in 2024. And we heard something called Every Breath Is a Sweet Reminder of My Existence. Samantha was in town back in March at a gig over at Rhizome and brought a much different group with her. And just a reminder of the fact that a lot of people are keeping this music going, people who were born after I discovered this music. And this music already seemed kind of old when I discovered it back in the early 80s. But it's so nice to hear people keep bringing this together and making it happen and expanding on the work of people like Eric Dolphy. WWD is a proud media sponsor of the Saturday Jazz Series at Tacoma Station Tavern. Tonight, it's Lou Tabakin. June 27th, it's the Allie Haney, Albrecht, and Kenny Rittenhouse Trumpet Quintet. Tickets for Tacoma Station Tavern at jkproductions.org. And I know we're not supposed to comment on ads, but Lou Tabakin, in addition to being a great tenor saxophonist, is an incredible flutist. So if you want to hear it, how it's supposed to be done, and why there's still so many great younger flutists around, it's because of people like Lou Tabakin who really set the standard for playing that instrument. And it's unusual for somebody to sound so good on the tenor and also sound so good at the flute, too. And he's getting up there, but if you get a chance, get out there and check him out. So we're going to continue with some more Eric Dolphy stuff. We typically open the second hour of the show with a composition by Eric called In the Blues, and it was a piece that he recorded in Europe very late in his career. I'm not sure the exact dates of the recording. It may have been towards his last stay in Europe before his death in 64. In any event, we're going to hear something from the same album that comes from. That album is something that was released in 2010 on the Jazz Werkstatt label by a group called Pazzolazza, which was a composition by Eric, and we're going to hear a version of that later on. But Pazzolazza is a group put together by alto saxophonist and clarinetist Silke Everhard, and it features German names. Trombonist, trumpet player, a tenor saxophonist, and Silke playing alto and clarinet. So we're going to hear a composition by Eric. This is also something that came from that album from 1960, Outward Bound, a tune called GW, I think, maybe dedicated to Gerald Wilson. Eric was from LA after all. And in any event, we're going to hear a version of Eric's piece done by what's effectively a wind quartet.

the group Hatsalatsa, a wind quartet led by saxophonist and clarinetist Silke Eberhard, playing a composition by Eric Dolphy called GW, and gives you an idea of how flexible this music is, and you know, the fact that people many years after Eric's death are still playing it and digging into it and reimagining it in all sorts of different ways. Again, today would have been Eric Dolphy's 98th birthday, and we're diving in and having a listen to some of Eric's music. And we're going to hear something now recorded by Eric in 1963. This is recorded by Alan Douglas, I believe originally for United Artists, if I'm right. And really interesting group Eric put together for this. Eric heard here I believe he's playing alto on this. I might be wrong. Eric, along with Woody Shaw on trumpet, Clifford Jordan on tenor saxophone, Prince Lachey on flute, Sonny Simmons on English horn or alto, again, I'm not sure, Bobby Hutcherson on vibraphone, Eddie Kahn on bass, J.C. Moses on drums. This is something called Iron Man.

some nice work from Woody Shaw on trumpet and Bobby Hutcherson on vibraphone. And we're celebrating what would have been the 98th birthday of Eric Dolphy today on This Music. And also want to give you a heads up about some music, live music, in fact, coming up in the next week or so around here. And this is our impending Bloom calendar, and I wrote next to it. Let's see if I can pull this off. I wrote next to this in my script. Read as written, Clay. So let's see if I can do this. I always go off script for some reason. Okay, here we go. This is our impending Bloom calendar for the next week. Simone Baron Trio and the Elijah Jamal Babed Quartet today at the Krieger Museum at 2401 Foxhall Road, Northwest at 2 p.m. The Abe Mamet Trio tonight at 7:30 p.m. at Lost Generation Brewing at 327 S Street Northeast in D.C. Bad Plus with Chris Speed, Ben Monder, Reed Anderson, and Dave King at Blues Alley Sunday, June 21st. That's tomorrow. At Blues Alley in Georgetown at 5:30 and 8. Now coming up later in the week, Morty going off script. Coming up later in the week, Fred Frith, along with Bonnie Ladner and John Diker and Liz Meredith and Timothy Winzletsky. Thursday, June 25th at 2640 Space at 2640 St. Paul Street, Baltimore, Maryland at 7 p.m. And Fred Frith will be down here in D.C. with Chow Tien on Friday the 26th at Rhizome D.C. at 6950 Maple Street, Northwest. Doors at 6:30, music at 7. And going back up to Baltimore, Cahill, Sabar, and David Murray, Sunday, June 28th at On de Musique at 409 North Charles Street in Baltimore at 5 o'clock and 7 o'clock. So there you have it. This is living music, so get out there and hear it live. And speaking of live music, we're going to hear some more Eric. And this comes from something recorded at the Five Spot Cafe in New York City, in what's now, I guess, called the East Village. And it was recorded on July 16th, 1961. In fact, that was 4 days before my second birthday. And I was a little young to be riding the Jersey Central to go up to New York to hear something like that on my own, so I didn't go. I wasn't there. But it's a great band. I think this was a band, in fact, led by Booker Little, the trumpet player on the date. In any event, Eric, Booker Little, Mal Waldron on piano, Richard Davis on bass, Ed Blackwell on drums. This is a composition by Eric called Number 8. It's also sometimes called Lotsa Potsa or Potsa Lotsa, your choice. And let's have a listen. This is a nice long live track, and there's really nothing like this band. Especially, I mean, not just Eric and Booker, but that rhythm section with Mal, Richard Davis, and Ed Blackwell. So let's have a listen.

Eric Dolphy and Booker Little were caught at the 5 spot in July of 1961. We heard number 8, also known as Pazzolata, and Eric heard there on alto, and again Booker Little on trumpet, Mal Waldron on piano, Richard Davis on bass, and the incredible Ed Blackwell on drums. Please stay tuned right after the show at noon to 1 p.m. Left of Soul host Tamantha explores the quirkier, experimental, and avant-garde corners of modern soul and R&B music for her final show on Tacoma Radio. We will miss Tamantha, and she's here right now getting ready to bring you some great music going up till 1 p.m. where we have roots rock, reggae, the authentic sounds of Jamaica, selected by Soul Rebel and Ebony. And there's an update to that, too. Maybe we'll get that to you in a minute. And from 3 to 4 p.m., The Thought Ball. Pete and Heather tackle serious and lighthearted topics with conversation and songs. We also lost the great pianist Abdullah Ibrahim. He died this past June 15th. And born 9 October 1934 in Cape Town, South Africa. One of the great musicians from that country who expatriated during the height of apartheid and brought all sorts of incredible music to the West. And we're going to hear Abdullah right now with another South African musician, bassist Johnny Deani. And this was recorded in 1976 for the German Enja label and something called simply The Dream. The late Abdullah Ibrahim and Johnny Deani right here on Tacoma Radio.

Remembering Abdullah Ibrahim here on This Music. That was from an album released on the Black Hawk label in 1986 called Water from an Ancient Well. We heard Manenberg Revisited, also known as Cape Town Fringe, featuring Abdullah with his group Akaya. And that also featured Carlos Ward on flute. And before that, from 1975, the duo between Abdullah Ibrahim on piano and Johnny Diani on bass, we heard The Dream from the album Banyana, released on Enja. And thank you so much for tuning in. We're going to go out with one more piece featuring the music of Eric Dolphy. This is from an album released in 1993 on the Muse label by vibraphonist Jay Hoggard. And we're going to hear Eric Dolphy's composition, Gazzaloni. Jay Hoggard on vibraphone, James Newton on flute, Dwight Andrews on bass clarinet, Mark Elias on bass, and again, Ed Blackwell on drums. Thank you so much for tuning in. Please stay tuned for Tamantha and Left the Soul. Take care of yourselves, and we'll catch you next time. Bye-bye.

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You're listening to WOWD LP 94.3 FM Tacoma Park Radio, and we are live streaming at tacomaradio.org. I am Tamantha, and I am your bi-monthly host of the show I like to call Left to Soul, where I explore the quirky, experimental, avant-garde, genre-bending corners of modern R&B soul music. That song right there was a very brand spanking new single from a singer-songwriter, Nick Hakim. It was called Real Here Now. It's actually a part of two singles that released together. One that I just played for you, which is called Real Here Now, and the other one's called Water. So be sure to check that out. Next up, we've got something from Genesis Owosu. It's called Blessed Are the Meek. That is from his also released this year, newly released album called Red Star Woo in the World. Oh, this is a mouthful. Red Star Woo in the Worldwide Scourge. So, yeah, quite the mouthful. But yeah, here we go with Genesis Owosu and Blessed Are the Meek.

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Talking like a gangster, you should see their bodies. Sound like funk flex through the night with the strikes gone.

0: again.
1: And that was the single, recently released single from Talia Goddess called We Come Again. Next up, we've got a song from singer-songwriter Bill Cobain called Mind is a Dancer. This is from her recently released EP called Kizzy. So, hope you enjoy. Here is Mind is a Dancer by Bill Cobain.

And that was Kari with the brand spanking new single called Crashing Out. Next up, we've got something from Love Spells. Also a very new single called Crutch. So hope you like it. Hope you enjoy it. Here's Love Spells with Crutch.

And that was Mareeba with her 2018 single, Black Truck. 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Next up, we've got something from Isaiah Rashad featuring some vocals from SZA. I'm sure y'all are familiar with SZA. A song is called Boy in Red. It is from his newly released album called It's Been Awful. So, yeah, hope you like it. Here's Boy in Red with Isaiah Rashad and SZA.

And that was Reggie with their new single, 2B. It was actually released as a single, and then it was re-released a part of their larger album called Undra. So, yeah, so check that out. Next up, we've got a song from self-proclaimed surrealist blues spoken word artist poet Aja Monet called Elsewhere. It's also featuring some lovely vocals from Georgia Ann Muldrow and Michelle Nadeo-Cello. And that song is from Aja Monet's new album called The Color of Rain. So here is Elsewhere from Aja Monet and Georgia Ann Muldrow and Michelle Nadeo-Cello.

What's going on? You are tuned in to Elsewhere Radio, where we got all rhythm, no algorithm. And if you're ready to take flight into the great unknown, I've got something new just for you. So strap in and stay tuned for the best in surreal blues from Aja Monet.

somebody-ness. When the streetlights in your veins go on, and summer walking up and down the sidewalk of your grin, diamonds twinkling on the street,

washing up against moon shuttle lit eyes, freeing impulses, whereas folk we lord, laughter in the face of death, the carnival of flowers sprouting from closed fists, earth skin, the perfume of stones kissing cuss words, the rhythm echoing reverb, riffing. 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Afro curl satellite levitate, sitting like a turban comb, the skies, heavenwards. Embrace the marvelous daydreams born in the forest of our refuge. We were born to be sun ray, radiant, falling upon the horizon newly each day, shining, waywardness. Let's go. Let's go to the elsewhere. Set loose, or as we escape into the strangeness, whispers of flesh as mirror, supernatural stances, treasuring the mystery of ourselves, where the spirits dwell from not so distant constellations looming.

There's liberation in the elsewhere. There's revolution.

And that was Noni with the song Sweet Talk from her recently released EP of the same name. Next up, we've got another very new single from Okavoshu featuring Ezekiel. It's called Pluto. So hope you like it. Here's Pluto with Okavoshu and Ezekiel.

And that was Dua Sala with the song Firestorm from her brand spanking new album of Earth and Wires. Next up, we've got a new single from Cuomo called Waiting on You.

And that was Chenader featuring Veda in Nora's World with the new single Solitude. So before I head out today, just want to say this is technically my last broadcast, unfortunately, but it's been really great spending the last 9 months or so sharing some of my favorite artists with you from all corners of modern R&B. And so I really have enjoyed it and really hope that you have enjoyed it over the past 9 months or so. And I will miss doing the show, but appreciate you all listening in to the show. So yeah, that's all I wanted to say. So before I play my last song for you for this broadcast and just in general, just want to remind all of you all to stay tuned for 2 wonderful hours of Roots Rock Reggae with DJ Soul Rebel and Ebony, where they will be playing music related to the World Cup. So it's going to be 2 hours of top-tier reggae tracks from countries that are participating in this year's FIFA World Cup, and they'll also be discussing some of the drama around the games as well. So tune in for that, please. So last song I have for you guys is by jazz collective Coco Roco, featuring DeMay. It's a song called Time and Time, and it's really a remix done by IG Culture. But hope you enjoy that, and thank you all for listening in, and take care.

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1: okay, DJ Ebony.
0: All right.
1: Okay, I was like really feeling that introduction. Thank you. I had to soak that in. Yes. Thank you so much.
0: Soak it in. Soak it in.
1: Thank you for tuning in, guys. Like, this is so exciting. We're in the midst of something really exciting going on all around the globe.
0: Oh my goodness.
1: And our theme reflects that. We are doing a celebration or a World Cup edition of Roots Rock Reggae.
0: That's definitely right. We're going to keep the Caribbean American Month energy going. And if you didn't catch DJ Ebony's show last week, you need to catch it. It's at tacomaradio.org in the archives, and she had a Caribbean jamboree, to pull out some old words here.
1: I love that one. That's a good
0: one. It was soca, it was everything, and I was definitely driving and doing a little jig, you know, on the roads.
1: Yeah, I was in here, you know, up dancing the whole time.
0: Yes.
1: You know, the one thing about Caribbean music is the energy, and you can immediately want to get up and dance. But with soca,
0: yes,
1: it's to the 10th power. So I had a ball doing that show. You know, it's not something I normally do, but it is so much fun, you know, putting Caribbean music on display. It is Black Music Month as well.
0: Well, yes.
1: So when you think about soca, yes, reggae, and all that
0: all
1: good
0: of
1: stuff.
0: All of it. It's just Black so beautiful. Music. Yes. Yeah. A dancing time. That's definitely right. For sure. Well, this is World Cup Reggae. And again, we're playing tracks that have something to do with the World Cup. Mm-hmm. I'm going to take the first half of the show from now on till 2. And then DJ Ebony will surprise me like she normally does with her selections. But for now, we're getting started with spinning some tracks from countries that are participating in the World Cup. And we'll have a little chatter about the World Cup. We'd love to hear what you think about it, and we'll definitely share what we think about it. We kicked off the show with Sangre Maiz from Mexico, and Mexico is one of the hosts this year, as the Americas are hosting. And in the background, you just heard from Stick Figure, a United States of American reggae band, Welcome to My World. And next up, it's Exo Levi with Julian Marley and a couple other friends. And this one is coming out of Canada, another host of these games. So ready to get your juggling on?
1: I am. I'm so excited about this show.
0: All right, me too. Well, let's go.
1: All right, let's
0: stay
1: go.
0: Easy, people. Easy now.
1: Hey.

0: 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This is DJ Ebony along with
1: DJ Soul Rebel.
0: Yeah. Amazing track right
1: oh
0: there.
1: Oh my gosh. That one is so great. And that one comes to us from Argentina and Colombia.
0: Nice.
1: And just such a nice vibe. Such a nice summer tune.
0: Yeah. Yes. It definitely puts you in a nice, you know, good spirit.
1: That's
0: I love
1: right.
0: that.
1: Yes.
0: And in Argentina, Colombia, I've definitely seen them in the World Cup. They're mm-hmm. definitely being a part of the tournament as well.
1: Yes. Hanging in there, doing okay, I think.
0: Mm-hmm.
1: Let me see if I could get some facts together.
0: Okay.
1: Actually, are you watching the games? Are you a fan
0: yeah.
1: of soccer?
0: Well, I'm a new fan of mm-hmm. soccer. You know, mm-hmm. recently, friends of mine who are big fans of the Washington Spirit with star player Trinity Rodman.
1: Yes.
0: I've definitely started to get more into it, and I've been to a game or two and watch parties and stuff like that. And I really enjoyed it.
1: Yes.
0: So when this came around, I was just ready to go.
1: Yeah, yeah.
0: and I do love the Olympics and stuff mm-hmm. like that. So this is kind of something where we can kind of see people display talents from all over the world. So I do appreciate this. And I've been watching. I've been tuning in. And I've been picking my favorites and mm-hmm. having my, you know, my hopes up for certain teams. I was disappointed in last night's uh-huh. tournament with who do we have last night? Brazil with Haiti.
1: Yes, Brazil and Haiti. That
0: so,
1: was a hard one because
0: yeah.
1: I love Brazil and I
0: Me
1: love
0: too.
1: Haiti. So
0: Me
1: it
0: too.
1: Was like, oh,
0: yeah, yeah.
1: Wish they could both go through, but
0: exactly.
1: Not quite working out for Haiti. They're actually yeah. out.
0: Yeah, they're out. They're
1: yes.
0: the first team, I think.
1: Yes,
0: to,
1: the first team. They like to say that, but you know what?
0: But you know what? The thing about Haiti, they were the first Caribbean nation to qualify for a World Cup
1: That's
0: in 1974.
1: Right. Mm-hmm.
0: And so, yeah, they are definitely a big supporter of the World Cup. And, you know, I think historically it's a very popular sport there.
1: Mm-hmm.
0: And so,
1: well, it's a popular sport in all over the world, but
0: mm-hmm.
1: definitely all over the developed world. It is,
0: mm-hmm.
1: As my good brethren Jared Ball was saying in his amazing podcast, which you can check out at imixwhatilike.org. He
0: mm-hmm.
1: had a great show talking about Palestine, the World Cup, and so much more.
0: Okay.
1: But yes, he was pointing out, like, you know, this is a poor people's sport. You just need a ball.
0: Yeah.
1: And, you know,
0: you can play.

0: you know, yeah. to see them knocked out. But that's the nature of the game as it is right yeah. now.
1: And, you know, I do get the energy. I see where there's a great sportsmanship to mm-hmm. the game. You can see where the players really respect each other across the countries and across the teams. And this year is the biggest in history, I'm hearing, with 48 teams mm-hmm. yes. participating in, mm-hmm. in the
0: so
1: Cups.
0: Much more.
1: Mm-hmm. There will be 104 matches.
0: Wow.
1: More than any previous World Cup. Mm-hmm. So I think this is going to be a yes. spectacular, historic
0: It has been spectacular and historic so far.
1: So far.
0: And speaking of which, I think we should jump into another track. Yeah. And next, we're going to jump down to South Korea. They're playing in Group A, and I think they're making it through. That group is topped by Mexico, who is all the way through. But yes, South Korea is going to be next on our playlist. And then you're going to hear something from Switzerland. My good brethren, Famara, is going to give us Mogo Mogo. Mm-hmm. And we've got so many other countries to feature today on Roots Rock Reggae. Thank you all for tuning in.
1: Yes, thank you. And please tune in for more great programming on Tacoma Radio. Coming up at 3 p.m., we have the Thought Bowl. And then after that, we have Roadside Attraction.
0: All right. Roots Rock Reggae people, this is Tacoma Radio.

sick.

0: This is a Tacoma Radio, and of course, DJ Ebony and I are having a wonderful time listening to this music, moving around, and talking about life and the beautiful game, which is soccer. Today's Roots to Rock Reggae is World Cup Reggae. We're playing tracks from countries that are actually in the World Cup. There are many countries, as DJ Ebony said, there's more than usual. How many? 44 or 48?
1: 48 countries this
0: right.
1: year.
0: So we're not going to play 48 tracks.
1: Yeah, but you picked some amazing ones. I love the South Korean, yes. That really took me.
0: Yeah, that's I saw you somewhere. Were a little surprised there.
1: So very surprised.
0: I'm happy I could surprise you this week.
1: And, not that, Korean people can't do reggae, but sometimes, it just trips me out how well it's done.
0: Yes.
1: You know what I mean?
0: Yes.
1: So they did a great job with that song called EC.
0: EC from NST and Soul Sauce with Yoon Suk Choi. So that was a good one and loved it. We also played Mogo Mogo from Famara, which was, Famara is from Switzerland, but his reggae music is inspired by the sounds, reggae sounds coming out of West Africa. And you can actually check out an interview we did with Famara on our website. Believe it or not, we have a website.
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0: That's right.
1: Gosh.
0: Yeah, it's been a minute since we updated it, but that interview is up there. And we played Naaman from France, and Born to Be Free came out of Scotland. So that's Group I and Group C. So many groups.
1: Right. I'm trying to, get all of that together, with the different groups and, when you move on to the next stage.
0: That's right.
1: I'm learning.
0: It's a lot to keep up with, but it is a beautiful game. It's fun to watch soccer and just so wonderful to see people from so many countries around the world cheering for, a few players which are just carrying the spirit of those nations, giving it their all, giving it against the odds, and just playing the beautiful game, as we say. We know there's so many other things that's around the World Cup, for example. So many nations are excluded because of war and poverty. Many are being punished because of politics. And we also know that right here, we're hosting the World Cup, and there's so much corruption. I mean, the tickets are so expensive.
1: Yeah. I've been hearing, so many different things that, just make me, have a bad taste in my mouth about it. But yeah, just where people are not being let into the country. They haven't done anything besides
0: being from a poorer country.
1: Yeah, being from a poor country, having darker skin. That really bothers me that, in this day and age, with the theme of the World Cup, that could be happening to some of these players and officials. But at the end of the day, it does bring us all together. I love the spirit of what's happening with the World Cup. If you've been out, everybody has on a soccer jersey. Everybody is just having their watch parties. And you could see the unity that it brings. So I really believe in what the World Cup is about, and I'm gonna keep supporting it. I'm definitely gonna keep supporting.
0: Well, I'll definitely keep watching it, and not gonna support the politics of it, but definitely support the people, the players, and the joy of soccer. And let's just all remember that we can all just play. We don't need these organizations or these fancy bodies to do, what we know just brings us so much joy. And so with that, we're going to jump into our next track. Let's quickly jump down to South Africa, which I think is also out. Yeah. And I think Morocco, we're going to spin a track from Morocco, which is still hanging in there. So two cool groups coming out of the World Cup. And music from South Africa and Morocco should take us on through the show. Thank you for tuning in, people.
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0: Moving on with Little Mai coming out of Japan. We're rocking it. What do you think, DJ Ebony?
1: I was feeling that.
0: Yes, indeed.
1: I truly was feeling that.
0: Just nice to check out these tracks from around the World Cup world. And man,
2: I think it's very soulful. Yes. I like her voice. Sounds cute.
0: Yes.
2: And I love the instrumentation. It's a great track there. And yes. I love the other track you play by the Moroccan artist.
0: Ah, yes. Yeah. Now a Diffusion. That one was dedicated to the woman who wears the hijab. Mm. And I won't try to pronounce it in Arabic. I think it's something like Malika Mutab Hajj.
2: Okay.
0: Hajiba or something
2: okay,
0: like
2: gotcha.
0: That.
2: All
0: just
2: right.
0: butcher that, but, you know, yeah. respect.
2: No. Respect, that's right.
0: Yes, and we played from Colbert from South Africa, gave us a nice track, The Evil That Men Do.
2: Okay.
0: Reggae music is message music, people. It is revolutionary sounds. And I think we should go into our next track before we switch over for the hour. What do you think?
2: Yeah, let's do that.
0: Yes, this is Natty Roots coming out of Brazil.
2: Okay.
0: Everybody loves Brazil.
2: Everybody's feeling Brazil in the World Cup.
0: Always.
2: Yeah.

0: Viva Bobby Marley!
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1: Yeah, and thank you so much for listening to the second half of Roots Rock Reggae. We are just past 2 o'clock, and we're going to keep it moving, yes. Celebrating our World Cup, you know, athletes and, you know, things like that. So we want to, you know, support the teams and support the World Cup. So that first track you heard was by Taurus Riley and Spraga Benz called Believe in You. And I think it was a very inspiring track, you know. And so we're going to keep it going. I got a track for you coming up called We're Caribe. It's a bunch of Caribbean artists from all over. And I think you're going to like it right here on 94.3 FM, Roots Rock Reggae.

0: This is 94.3 FM Tacoma Radio, and you are listening to Roots Rock Reggae. And that was a track, that was the Ghanaian World Cup anthem called Black Stars, after the name of their team, Black Stars. And the Ghanaian team is in Group L. They just had a victory against, who was it?
1: Let me tell you.
0: Portugal, I believe it was. No, it was Panama, excuse me.
1: Panama.
0: So, yeah, they just had a win, and I know they're going to have a game coming up sometime this week as well. So we're definitely rooting for the Ghanaian team. Just before that, we had a group, a big tune by Ivory Coast group called Magic System.
1: Yes.
0: And their Ivory Coast team is in Group E of the tournament right now. Big tune, though. Like, you know, this song plays at every African party that I've ever heard or ever been to. And it's a big track. And we also had a track.
1: And Ivory Coast, by the way, is going to play Germany today at 4
0: o'clock. At 4 o'clock. That's right. That's right.
1: So it'll be a big game.
0: Big game. Yes. You know, definitely rooting for those brothers. Mm-hmm. We also had a track called We're Caribe by Andres Levin. And that track featured Beanie Man and La Tribu de Abrante. A bunch of Caribbean artists came together from all over. Dominica, Jamaica, Trinidad, all over Cuba, all came together to, you know, put out a song in celebration of the Caribbean islands. And we are still celebrating Caribbean Heritage Month. Mm-hmm. So, you know, a lot of the tracks that I'm going to be playing coming up in the next segment are going to be in celebration of that, even though we are still celebrating the World Cup.
1: That's right.
0: So we got Black Music Month, we got Caribbean Heritage Month, and we got the World Cup going on.
1: And I'm sure there's something else. We just had Juneteenth.
0: Mm-hmm. And we got Father's Day. So shout out to all the fathers. Mm-hmm. You know, that's tomorrow. So we want to put that love out there. Yeah. Fathers are, you know, essential. You know, I was thinking about my dad, who I lost back in 2013, and also my grandfather, who I lost when I was just a little kid. So definitely, like I said, want to send some love out to all the fathers out there.
1: Mm-hmm. And all the people that have stepped up
0: yes.
1: to be that energy in someone's life.
0: Absolutely.
1: You know, when they didn't have the biological, or, you know, when the biological just wasn't the right fit.
0: Yeah, there was a song called When the Biological Didn't Bother.
1: That's right. Yes, yes. Pete Rock and C.S. Lewis.
0: Yes, exactly. You know it. You know it. So, yeah, we're going to keep the spirit and keep the flags waving. I got a song with Buju alongside Jerry Wonder, which is also a World Cup anthem in support of Haiti. Unfortunately, they got eliminated. But like I said, we are still supporting those brothers
1: Haiti.
0: And so I want to start out with that. So stay with us on Roots Rock Reggae 94.3.
1: Long live Haiti.
0: All right.

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0: 94.3 Tacoma Radio. And that song is called Reggae Party with Kirk Diamond out of Canada. And along with, who else do we have that? Cairo McLean on that track. So an amazing group out of Canada. And Canada is the host nation, Group B of the tournament. And I think Soul Rebel has something she wants to share.
1: Oh, yes. 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And there's also ZEDEC, a D.C. nonprofit that provides free legal services and financial counseling to D.C. residents facing debt-related legal problems and who meet the federal poverty guidelines. 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That's T-Z-E, D as in Don, E as in Edward, K, D as in Don, C as in Columbia.org. This is a public service message from Tacoma Radio, WOWD.
0: Amazing. Yeah. So again, we are doing a special edition of Roots Rock Reggae in celebration of the World Cup. And a lot of today's tracks are from countries that are participating in the World Cup. Yep. A lot of reggae artists who are from these countries and have put out amazing music. Mm-hmm. In the last segment, we heard a little bit of a different vibe, a little bit of a Haitian track with Buju and Jerry Wonder. And it was a World Cup anthem called Haiti on the Go. We followed up with a sister by the name of Meryl out of Martinique, you know, the French Caribbean island, and she's like rapping and doing her thing in French, and it had some, you know, some kind of like a soca dance hall energy to that track. I really like that. It was called Boss. We followed up with Wyclef Jean with the song called Jaspera. And you, like I said, we just heard from Kirk Diamond and Cairo McLean. And in the next segment, I have a great track by Maka B, where he is doing a tribute to the Cameroonian World Cup team. So let's get into that right here on Roots Rock Reggae 94.3 FM Tacoma Radio.

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1: Yeah.
0: We had a time today listening to some reggae music from countries participating in the 2026 World Cup being hosted by the Americas, as in the United States of America, Canada, and the United States of Mexico.
1: Yeah, I've been, you know, like I said, enjoying it. I can't wait to check out a few more matches that are going to be coming up soon. I mean, we got, you know, we got Ivory Coast coming up today with, is it Germany?
0: Yeah, okay. Germany.
1: Okay.
0: And we have Caribbean nations.
1: That's
0: up
1: right.
0: Today. Curacao.
1: That's right.
0: Ecuador. So the region is going to be engaged.
1: And shout out to Curacao. They had their first goal ever in the World Cup. And
0: yes,
1: it was a big, big deal.
0: Yes.
1: We also got Belgium and Iran coming up. Mm-hmm. We got Spain, Saudi Arabia. I'm really looking forward to the Cape Verde and the Uruguay
0: match. Yes, that should
1: match.
0: Be fun.
1: I love the goalie.
0: Tunisia with Japan, because both of those teams are playing really well, so I'm looking forward to that as well.
1: Senegal coming up this week as well,
0: yes,
1: with Norway.
0: Yes.
1: So much fun stuff coming up, and I'm going to keep supporting, like I said, the teams and the spirit of the World Cup, and I know you are too. We definitely are keeping our flags waving for Caribbean Heritage Month.
0: That's right. And Pride Month.
1: Pride Month.
0: Big deal.
1: Yes. So get out and support Pride Month.
0: That's
1: and
0: right.
1: Black Music Month is happening right now.
0: Black Music Month is happening.
1: Yeah. So
0: Pride
1: shout out.
0: Month, Soccer Month.
1: Soccer Month.
0: There's a lot going on.
1: It's all coming together.
0: Get out
1: together.
0: There, make a friend, and enjoy. And even if you hate it all, get out there and talk to somebody about how much you hate it. But hopefully you find some joy in the mix somewhere.
1: Yeah. And we're going to get out of here and make way for Pete and Heather of the Thought Bowl. They're always doing something fun
0: and
1: cool.
0: Thoughts are rolling.
1: And we got, I think, Roadside Attraction coming up at 4. Then we got Roots and Wings coming up after that, I think at 6 p.m. Then we got Divino Marveloso.
0: Yes, always
1: and
0: a good show.
1: And we got Hordas Rockeras. We got some amazing programming on Tacoma Radio. You can go to tacomaradio.org, go to 94.3 FM. And so we're going to wrap up, make way for Pete. Going to go ahead and finish out with a great track. I think you're going to love it, by Capleton.
0: Peace be with you all.
1: Peace and blessings, everyone.
0: Thanks for tuning
1: and thank
0: in.
1: You for joining us on Roots Rock Reggae.

Good afternoon. You are listening to The Thought Bowl. Hope you're having a nice day on this beautiful weather day. I am Pete, flying the Thought Bowl space station solo today. So, yeah. Talking about the World Cup. Going to be playing some music by the teams that are playing today. Right now we have Netherlands and Sweden playing. Netherlands is kind of giving Sweden the business, as they say. They're most likely going to win this game. There's probably, let me check to see if it's over. But last I checked, it was 5-1. So no one's coming back from 5-1, especially in the later minutes of a World Cup game. So the Netherlands and Sweden game's just about wrapped up or completed. And then we have Germany playing the Ivory Coast coming up later. And the last game of Saturday is Ecuador and Curaçao. So we're going to be talking about each of these countries, playing a tune from each of these countries, talking about the history of the World Cup, expanded teams. This is what we call, so whoever advances from this round goes to what we call the knockout round. Basically, you play three games in this particular setup right now. And you basically, if you win two games, you basically advance to the next round. You win a game, lose a game, tie a game, you might have a chance. But you kind of have to win, say, a game and a half. So ties are sometimes just as important as wins, depending where you are in the standings. So basically, if you win all three of your games, of course you're going to advance. But that's kind of hard to do. So your goal is to win a game and a half to two games to assure yourself that you will be playing in the next round. And the United States is advancing to that next round. So they have a game remaining, but it doesn't make a difference what they do in that particular game because they have already advanced to what they are calling the knockout round. So, yeah, so we just had the Netherlands and Sweden wrap up their game. So let's play a song from each of those countries, representing each of those countries. First up, you know them, you love them, or maybe you don't love them. ABBA from Sweden, one of the most famous bands to come out of Sweden, along with them, Ace of Base. But ABBA is probably the most famous group. Then after that, we're going to have Zedd, kind of a DJ, kind of the Netherlands answer to DJ Khaled, in a way, with their song Clarity featuring Foxes. Zedd does a lot of collaborations, much like DJ Khaled. So yeah, so we're going to hear Knowing Me, Knowing You by ABBA, then Clarity by Zedd.

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Info and tickets at 930.com. And you just heard Knowing Me, Knowing You by ABBA and Clarity by Zedd, representing the Netherlands in Sweden. That's the first game that happened today. And in the World Cup, so we have three games today on the World Cup, going for quite a few. And yes, that's a final. 5-1, Netherlands defeats Sweden. So we have Germany coming up pretty soon. I think that starts at 4 p.m. Eastern time. Yes, 4 p.m. Eastern time. Germany versus the Ivory Coast. And that game is being played in Toronto, Canada. So we have kind of games all over North America, the United States, Mexico, and Canada. So it's a whole, like, North America is hosting this particular World Cup. I hope you're having a nice day on this nice day. Sun's out, perfect weather. Wish the weather would just stay like this. No rain, no blazing heat, just the right amount of heat. Right, so we're going to be playing songs by each of the countries that are playing today. And 4 o'clock, Germany versus the Ivory Coast. So let's hear from Rammstein with Du Haust.

That was Du Hast by Rammstein. And you are listening to the Thought Bowl, celebrating the World Cup and celebrating the music from all six of the countries that are playing today in the World Cup. So we have Germany and the Ivory Coast kicking off at 4 p.m. Interesting looking at their group. They're in Group E. So they've each played one game, Germany and Ivory Coast. So all the groups, so the remaining games today. So Germany versus the Ivory Coast and Ecuador versus Curacao, they're all from Group E. And so Germany and the Ivory Coast have played a game. Everyone has played one game in Group E. Ecuador and Curacao have lost. They're 0-1. So obviously they lost to the Ivory Coast and Germany, because the Ivory Coast and Germany are both 1-0. So we have the Germany and the Ivory Coast sitting atop their group, tied with 3 points, and Ecuador and Curacao with 0 points. So if you finish 1 or 2 in your group, you're guaranteed to get in. You finish 3, you have a chance to get in. So now here's something interesting. Germany and Ivory Coast can kind of collaborate before the game and agree to a tie. And I do believe this would get

That was Magic System with Premier Gale. All right, and you're listening to the Thought Bowl here, playing some songs from some countries today, playing in the World Cup. And so we have six teams playing today, three different games, and the country with the biggest population of all the teams playing today is Germany. More than 83 million. Next, we have the Ivory Coast with 33 million plus. Then we have Ecuador and the Netherlands kind of battling it out right around the 18 million mark. Then we have Sweden with only 10 million. I have no idea there was that few. I mean, 10 million is still a lot of people, but for a country, that's pretty small, 10 million. And finally, we have Curacao with only 156,000 people. You basically can fit everyone in the country inside one of the larger football, soccer stadiums there. All right, so let's keep it rolling. Let's see what we got here on the music end of things. So let's go to... Finally, from Ecuador, Nuestra Jaramanto by Julio Jaramildo.

That was Nuestro Juramento by Julio Jaramillo. You're listening to The Thought Bowl, playing songs from countries playing in the World Cup today. And I continue listening. After The Thought Bowl, we have Roadside Attractions. After Roadside Attractions, we have Roots and Wings. Then 24 hours of program. 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And let us know how you listen. You can go to the Thought Bowl page on the Facebook. Drop us a comment on how things are going with you and what shows you're listening to. So we're talking about the World Cup today. It's in full swing. And a little bit about the historical context of the World Cup and how it came to be. Because before the World Cup, most of competitive soccer, football, everyone else calls it football. We call it soccer. I mean, we, like the United States. But before the World Cup, the Olympic Games were the primary international competition. However, as the sports transitioned to professionalism in the 1920s, the amateur-only rule of the Olympics became a point of contention. That's no longer the case because we have plenty of professionals playing in all the sports now. The push for an independent global tournament was led by Jules Rimet, the third president of FIFA, the Federation of International Football Association. The first tournament was in 1930, FIFA officially decided to stage the first World Cup in Uruguay to celebrate the centenary of the country's first constitution and because Uruguay had won the preceding two Olympic football gold medals. Football, soccer, interchangeable, so I'll be saying both things depending on what I'm reading. Obviously, there was early challenges because in the 1930s, I mean, we had aircraft and stuff, but there weren't a whole lot of commercial flights as we know them now. Even 10 years later, commercial flight was a lot more prevalent everywhere. Only 13 teams, because of this, only 13 teams participated. Only four European nations, Belgium, France, Romania, and Yugoslavia, were willing to make the multi-week transatlantic boat trip. So they didn't even fly. They took a boat. Uruguay won the inaugural tournament, defeating Argentina 4-2. In the pre-war era and the Great Hiatus, 1934 to 1950, the next two tournaments were held in Europe, but they were heavily overshadowed by political tensions. 1934, Italy, and 1938, France. Italy won both of these tournaments under the shadow of Benito Mussolini's fascist regime, using the 1934 home tournament heavily for propaganda. Several South American teams boycotted these events, angry that the tournament was held in Europe twice in a row. World War II, the outbreak of World War II, forced the cancellation of the 1942 and 1946 World Cups. During the war, the vice president of FIFA famously hid the World Cup trophy in a shoebox under his bed to keep it falling into the hands of the Nazis. The return, the 1950s, the tournament returned in Brazil and featured one of the biggest upsets in sports history, where Uruguay defeated the heavenly favorite host nation, Brazil, in front of nearly 200,000 stunned fans. That's crazy. 200,000 stands. 200 fans in the stands. The golden age in expansion, 1954 to 1994. The rise of Pelé, probably the most famous person to play in the World Cup. The 1958 World Cup in Sweden introduced a 17-year-old Brazilian named Pelé to the world. Brazil will go on to win in 1958, 1962, and 1970. Because Brazil won the tournament for a third time in 1970, they were allowed to keep the original trophy permanently. A new trophy, the FIFA World Cup trophy, was introduced in 1974 and is still used today. That is crazy that they get to keep it.
growing the games. The tournaments expanded from 16 teams to 24 teams in 1982, which was hosted by Spain, allowing for more participation from Africa, Asian, and North American nations. The golden modern era, 1998 to the present, the late 20th and early 21st century saw FIFA actively push to make the World Cup a truly global event, breaking out of the traditional Europe-South America hosting duality. Expanded to 32 teams in 1988, and in 2026, this is the first time they've expanded to 48 teams. So they've gone from 32 teams to 48 teams, and the most successful nations in the World Cup: Brazil with 5 titles, Germany and Italy with 4 each, Argentina with 3 titles, France and Uruguay with 2 titles each, England and Spain 1 title each. So little historical facts there on the World Cup, 2026. We got 48 teams playing for the first time, so we'll see how that goes. Can't imagine they would take it backwards. It seems like expansion is kind of the thing in all sports. So the more teams you have playing, the more international interest you have, the more revenue that comes in, and the more viewership in the games. So if you want to watch the games, you kind of have to do some research. Kind of all over the place where they're being played. So you kind of have to look for the games, or you can go to a local bar. Most of the local bars in the area are playing the games. So that might be your best bet, as opposed to looking around on your internet, or looking around on your, if you still have cable, looking around on your cable services to figure out where the games are being played. All right, so now we are on to the smallest country represented in today's games, Curaçao, a small country, little over 100,000 people, and they have been a revolutionary in the desalinization process, and their desalinization plant is one of the most renowned in the world, and then they've been doing it since the 1920s using a process of reverse osmosis, taking some things out, putting some things in to make this this water drinkable and usable throughout this island nation. So desalinization is something that's been going on for a long time, hasn't quite got to the level of the level that it needs to be, but there has been progress over the, you know, over the past 40 years, and hopefully there will be more progress, because the desalinization of ocean water is one of the most important thing to supply a lot of nations, especially a lot of desert nations, for having some form of water. And just overall, desalinization is a positive route to go and a positive thing to focus on in the future. So our next artist is Iseline Callister, her song Perita de Amor, and she is from Curaçao. So let's take a listen.

right. That was representing the island nation of Curacao. And you are listening to the Thought Bowl. Doing a little World Cup special here. Pete flying the Thought Bowl mission here solo today on this nice, beautiful, fantastic day as we are celebrating the playing of the World Cup happening right now, happening today, happening tomorrow. So let's see some of the games that are happening tomorrow. Told you about the games that are happening today. We still have Germany and Ivory Coast playing at 4 p.m. That's in Toronto. Then we have Ecuador and Curacao playing at 8 p.m. And that is in Kansas City, Missouri. And earlier in the day, we had the Netherlands defeating Sweden 5-1. That's a lot of goals. That's a big goal differential in a World Cup game. 5-1. Tomorrow we have Tunisia and Japan. That's happening in Guadalupe, Mexico. Spain and Saudi Arabia happening in Atlanta, Georgia. Belgium and Iran happening in California. Uruguay and Cape Verde happening in Florida. That's going to be hot. They're playing in Florida? That's going to be super hot. And New Zealand and Egypt playing in Canada. I would much rather be playing in Canada than Florida right about this time of year if I had my way. And Monday, Argentina, one of the favorites, they're playing. So a lot of the favorite nations favorite to win the World Cup are playing on Monday. Argentina, France, probably the biggest favorites that are playing right now. So we have roadside attractions coming in pretty soon here with Brian doing some off the beaten path country and blues and some other things. So I'm about to leave you here with a few songs. So representing Germany again, the largest population of the countries playing today, this is A Computer Love by the electronic outfit Kraftwerk. Then I'm going to have two of the countries, representation from two of the countries who have probably done the most and have won the most World Cups, both Brazil and Italy. So we're going to have Chiaça del Sol by Brazilian Classics and Mambo Italiano by Randy March. So we're going to, you know, play out these three songs here. Then after that, we're going to have Brian come up with roadside attractions. So enjoy the rest of your day. Maybe you can catch both of the remaining World Cup games today, or maybe you can catch some tomorrow. Maybe you can go down to a bar and have a drink with someone you don't know. That's what the World Cup is kind of running into people you don't know and kind of having a common love over the sport of football / soccer. So we're going to send you off once again. So this is Kraftwerk with Computer Love.

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Saturday afternoon. It's a roadside attraction here for a couple of hours. We're going to be doing traditional country, rockabilly, bluegrass, folk music, and always the whatnot manages to sneak in here and there on this beautiful Saturday afternoon in Tacoma Park. The sun is shining. It's not too hot. It's not too humid. And it is with the second longest day, or one of the second longest days of the year. Tomorrow, I guess, is the longest. And so enjoy it while you can. And anything else I have to say, I'll think of along the way. We'll get started here with the music. And what we have lined up first is Jimmy Dean and one of his more popular tunes. It's called Hello, Mr. Blues.

Tommy Collins with his only hit, really, called High on the Hilltop, even though he was on Capitol Records putting out, recorded a bunch of stuff, a lot of good stuff. That was the only one that made it on the charts. We also had The Browns, an early song from them, an early recording. Jim Ed Bonnie and Maxine, and it's called I Heard the Bluebirds Sing. A guy named, if I'm getting them in the right order here, John Whitehawk, and a song called I Need Love, Love, Love. And that is on the Little Darlin' label, the label that put out all of, or most of, Johnny Paycheck's great stuff. I don't know if Johnny Paycheck was actually involved in the operation of the label or not, but as I've said many times before, anything on Little Darlin' is worth listening to if you find it out there in your wanderings. And Jimmy Dean, local guy, of course. Hello, Mr. Blues. From 1957. And that's the beginning of Roadside Attraction for this Saturday. Let's get right back to it again. You know, there's been so much space stuff in the news lately with SpaceX and what else? Well, there's the NASA and Pentagon files about UFOs being released and the orbiting the moon and everything else. I thought we'd hear a song by a guy who has a message from the spacemen themselves. And his name is Frank Flood. He's from Columbus, Ohio. And this is, I believe, simply called Spaceship.

Well, I just had to liven things up a little bit at the end of that last batch of songs there, getting kind of laid back. That last one, that was good old Moon Mullican, "Tired of the Way You're Treating Me." Before that, Lawton Giles, the only record I've ever seen of his on King Records, "You're Not That Easy to Forget." And I am sure other people have done that song, but I don't know of them right offhand. But yeah, that was from 1960. We had Jerry Lee in there, "Sometimes a Memory Ain't Enough." And yeah, that guy Frank Flood with "Flying Saucer." I said spaceship because I couldn't see the label from where I was speaking. But it's called "Flying Saucer." And his band is called Slowpoke 2. I guess maybe there was another Slowpoke before this one. And, based in Columbus, Ohio. "The Spacemen Just Want Love. They're Just Like Us."

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I think that takes care of what we need to take care of right now. Getting back to the music, yes, this album I was playing last week is the tribute to Guy Clark, and it is a, they call it Revisited right on the cover here. Guy Clark's first album, Old Number One, the title, came out in 1975, and they're doing kind of a reinvestigation, a revision, a reinterpretation of every song on the album, each one done by a different person, and in their own inimical way. And we're going to hear one from it. Last week I played two. We'll hear one, and it's being done by a woman named Caroline Randall Williams, who apparently is known more as a poet, among other things, than a singer. She does sing a tiny bit on this. She does kind of almost a spoken word, which Guy Clark did a lot himself. The song we're going to hear here is Guy Clark's song, Let 'Em Roll, by Caroline Randall Williams. Here we go.

worked on farms, he's worked on cars. And it was white pork that put that look in his eye. You know the one grown men get when they need to cry. And we sat down on the curb to rest. And his head just fell down on his chest and he said, every single day it gets just a little bit harder to handle. And yet he lost the thread and his mind got cluttered and the words just rolled off down the gutter. Well, he was elevator man in a cheap hotel in exchange for the rent on a one-room cell. And he was old in years beyond his time, no thanks to the world or the white port wine. So he said, son, he always called me son. He said, life for you has just begun. And then he told me a story that I had heard before, how he fell in love with a Dallas whore. He could cut through the years to the very night it ended in a whorehouse fight. She turned his last proposal down in favor of being a girl about town. And it has been 17 years riding line, and he ain't been straight none of the time. It's too many days of fighting the weather. It's too many nights of not being together. So he died.

went through his personal effects. In amongst the stubs from the welfare checks was a crumbling picture of a girl in a door, an address in Dallas, and nothing more. So the welfare people provided the priest and a couple from the mission down the street sang Amazing Grace. No one cried, except some lady in black, way off to the side. We all left and she was standing there with a black veil covering her silver hair. And a one-eyed John said her name was Alice, and she used to be a whore in Dallas. Let him roll, Lord, let him roll.

That is Brennan Lee, and I think it's her latest album, and it's called Dumpster Diving, because you like trash. And we had Jim Lauderdale in that little bunch of stuff there, one called Two More Wishes. And oh, Merle Haggard's band, The Strangers, doing a solo thing there. They put out a whole album. This is back in 1971. The Strangers put out a whole album of stuff on their own without Merle. And it's almost all instrumental. Couple vocals, which range from okay to really icky, but the instrumentals are all great. You could depend on that. And that was the classic song that's been done a zillion times, Honky Tonk. Started out as an R&B tune and kind of stayed that way. I see that the Hula Monsters are playing tomorrow night up at Hank Deedle's there in Rockville. On Rockville Pike, just south of the main part of Rockville. And especially on Sunday nights, they start early. I think they're playing at 6 or something like that. The Hula Monsters still going strong. And we're going to hear one from the Hula Monsters. It's one called At Sundown. Oh, and I completely forgot I was going to give a little more information about that woman who did the Guy Clark song. Her name is Caroline Randall Williams, more known as a poet than a musician. And she's 38 years old, lives in Nashville. She's a poet, also an author of some sort. She's written cookbooks. She's an activist. She's a performance artist. And in addition to all that, she claims to be a public intellectual. Well, pin a rose on me. I'm a public intellectual. So you can look it up. And she did that song, Let 'Em Roll, from the Guy Clark tribute thing there called Old Number One Revisited. Just came out very recently. Anyway, let us get back to what we're doing here. The Hula Monsters at Hank Deedle's tomorrow night. Here they are. And the song is called, now I got to look it up again. It's called At Sundown.

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And we heard, that last one, that instrumental thing there is a guy named Pete Duhart. Apparently he's from Massachusetts. But I found no information about him other than an occasional mention. And other than that, before that, to be more specific, this guy Josh Headley from Nashville with his album, pretty new album, it's called All Hat and No Cattle on New West Records. And that was a song called Stuck in Texas, and that particular tune features Ray Benson of Asleep at the Wheel joining him on the vocals. Stuck in Texas, Josh Headley. And the Hula Monsters before that, and At Sundown. Kind of the Hawaiian-Western swing crossover. And as I say, I noticed they're playing at Hank Deedle's up in Rockville Pike, tomorrow, starting early in the evening.

on the schedule here on WOWD. There's just one more hour of Roadside Attraction. And at 6 o'clock, we have Roots and Wings. Becky has your summer covered with 2 hours of cover tunes. And he gives a little list here, including Elin Jewel covering The Doors, Al Green covering R.E.M., Little Richard covers The Rolling Stones, Rilo Kiley covering The Velvet Underground, Margaret Gillespie covering Creedence, and so much more. Roots and Wings from 6 until 8. At 8 o'clock, we have Divino Maravilloso, rare funk and soul from West Africa, Latin America, the Caribbean, and the U.S. 8 until 10. At 10 o'clock, Horas Rockeras, hard rock in Spanish and English, and conversations about pop culture. Going up until midnight.

on, house band. Where are you? There we go. Just in time for me to fade them out. Getting back to music, the second half of the program, Roadside Attraction. We're going to hear one. This is a guy I don't know if I've played at all, but he's kind of a classic in bluegrass, Red Allen, and his band The Kentuckians. We're going to hear one. I think he joined the Ancestors pretty early, or at least maybe he was not a spring chicken, but it was a while ago. Anyway, the Kentuckians, Red Allen guitar and the vocals, and in the band here he has Dave Grisman playing mandolin. It's kind of surprising when I first found out that Dave Grisman goes back that far. 1966, this is from. It's Red Allen, and this is Milk Cow Blues.

0: Believe it or not, it's Bill Haley. Bill Haley before the Comets. And I guess it was the Saddlemen when he was just a local guy up in the Philadelphia area and was playing mostly country before the rock and roll meteor hit him in the head and long before Rock Around the Clock. That was called Behind the Eight Ball. And I believe, according to the liner notes, they don't give real particulars, but that's about 1949, 1950, you know, a couple of years before he started rocking it up. Bill Haley. And before that, we had, it was the Lubin Brothers, a pretty good while since I played that song, Cash on the Barrelhead. It's become a classic over the years. And we started out with Red Allen and the Kentuckians, and they were doing Milk Cow Blues from 1966. Well, let us rock it up a little bit, which we haven't been doing too much of lately. And we're going to hear one from a band called The Knockouts, who I believe, what are they? Oh, they're from Bayonne, New Jersey. And this is back in 1959 on the Mighty Shad record label. It is called Riot in Room 3C.
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still roadside attraction here. WOWD, we got some time left. Let me tell you what we heard there.

I thought I was hearing things for a moment there. Oh, yes, we did kind of rock it up a little bit, starting with this band called the Knockouts, Riot in Room 3C, the Teammates. Teammates. She's So Alone. And that record on the Mighty Idol record label from about 1964. They're from up around the New York area. This is called She's So Alone. That was the Teammates. Tommy Sands, The Worrying Kind. I think that might have been a hit, actually. And Hayden Thompson in there with one called Blues, Blues, Blues. And we concluded with The Farmer Boys. The ever-popular Farmer Boys Cool Down, Mamie.

And let me see, if you're up early tomorrow, 8 o'clock, if you consider that early, Melody Divas is on from 8 until 9. Helen and Violetta play music by women for everybody. At 9 o'clock, no, wait a minute. They've got two listings for the 8 to 9. It's either Melody Divas or it's Transmutation. Lindsay traces the evolution of musical genres and styles. 8 until 9. One of those two at 9 o'clock. And as always, Forbidden Alliance. Sunday morning rock and roll with Robbie and guest host John Davis, I guess it is. 9 until 12, that is Forbidden Alliance. And noon to 1, Sunday midday this week, DJ Sarah B has an hour of music to soothe the summer soul and embrace the vacation vibe. Lorraine, Linalchi, Letitia, Letitia, Sadie, and other songs. And it says, snagged from the information superhighway. Sarah B. from 12 until 1.

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Well, as I noted last week, Bill Kirchner has a new album, and where did I put it? Here it is. Bill Kirchner's new album is called Cat Out of the Bag. It's from a British label called The Last Music Company. Look them up. They got a lot of interesting stuff. This is, Cat Out of the Bag. Maybe a month old now. We're going to hear one written by Bill Kirchner and a couple of other people, including his wife Louise. And this one is called Highway to Heaven.

Right there, that's about, that's almost wrapping it up here for Roadside Attraction. Let me see, what did we have? And let me check on something here. Let me pause for just a moment. And, okay, I can continue talking now. Real quick, what we heard, Bill Kirchin, Highway to Heaven from his new album, George Jones, Gotta Be My Baby, a guy named Johnny Gill, Leave Your Troubles at Home, and, The String Alongs, and Am I Asking Too Much? Okay, trying to do arithmetic in my head and talk at the same time. Wink Davis put out a lot of records. Honky Tonk Daddy, Eddie Arnold, who put out a zillion records. Shame on You, an old Western swing classic there. And Pee Wee King with a sad song. 24 months to conclude Roadside Attraction. Selections. So that is it. Roadside Attraction is done for this week. Roots and Wings next. Becky is here, and we'll say, hope you like it. If you did, tell your friends. Enjoy the rest of your beautiful weather weekend.

It's Saturday night, 6 o'clock, which means it's time for Roots and Wings. This is Becky. I'm here with you for the 2 hours of the show tonight. Sending greetings to Chris, who I believe is sitting somewhere up in, I think Massachusetts, listening to some good music right now, live, and starting off his summer that way. Roots and Wings comes to you every Saturday night from 6 to 8 p.m., bringing you music from traditional roots to indie rock. I'm excited about our show tonight. It's going to be a cover show. We've got your summer covered, all sorts of songs for the summer playlist, but all covers. And some of them slightly surprising, so I hope you will enjoy it. And as we often do, we start off with our roots music. So here we're going to start off with a cover from a Senegalese Canadian performer named Shilaj Diouf. And this is I Am a Man of Constant Sorrow here on Roots and Wings.

This is Roots and Wings. It's the summer covers edition. Starting off with four traditional folk tunes covered in really interesting ways. That was American Patchwork Quartet with A Wayfaring Stranger. Before that, Jake Blunt with Where Did You Sleep Last Night, also known as In the Pines. Shelley Short gave us her version of Cuckoo Bird. And we started off with Elage Jouf, I Am a Man of Constant Sorrow. 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I want to wish a big third anniversary to People's Book next door to us here at Tacoma Radio. Yes, it's their third year in Tacoma Park, and I believe that they have made all things for the better here. 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So happy anniversary, happy birthday, all that good stuff to People's Book. All right, moving on with some more covers. We're going to have a little three-song Doors cover here, starting off with the Doors' Soul Kitchen, brand new, released by Elin Jewell. Just came out 2026. Here is her version of Soul Kitchen.

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tickets for Daniel Donato's Cosmic Country and Molly Tuttle on July 1st at wolftrap.org. This is the summer covers edition of Roots and Wings, and we just heard Three Doors covers. We heard the Eurythmics from 1985 doing Hello, I Love You. Irma Franklin before that, 1969, her version of Light My Fire. And we started off brand new single from Elin Jewell, Soul Kitchen. All right, what's next? We're going to have three Rolling Stones covers, starting with one from 1970. Here's Ananda Shankar with Jumpin' Jack Flash on Roots and Wings.

Jason and the Scorchers from 1986, covering the Rolling Stones' 19th Nervous Breakdown. Before that, we heard Little Richard, 1971, covering Brown Sugar. Started off with Ananda Shankar, covering Jumping Jack Flash in 1970. That was our Rolling Stones covers, little three-song medley there. And it is Roots and Wings, and we are doing our summer covers edition tonight, playing a lot of fun covers for our summer playlist. Summer solstice is tomorrow. Happy summer, everyone. School got out this week in Montgomery County. People are setting off on their vacations or going to the pool, enjoying the day to day. It was just a beautiful, less humidity day. I'd love to hear from you if you're listening. You can always reach the DJ in the booth at dj@tacomaradio.org. We love to hear from our listeners. All right, so we've done the Doors. We've done the Rolling Stones. Now we're going to have a three-song set of covers of Beatles songs, starting with Norwegian Wood, This Bird Has Flown, covered by the Fiery Furnaces from Brooklyn, a sibling pair, Eleanor and Matt Friedberger.

the great Otis Redding covering the Beatles' Day Tripper. Before that, we heard the Black Keys doing She Said, She Said, and started off that Beatles cover set with the Fiery Furnaces doing Norwegian Wood, This Bird Has Flown. Hey, Sunday, another great day on Wowdy for programming. Great shows all day long. Starting at 8 a.m., we've got Melody Divas. Helen Violetta, play music by women for everybody from 8 to 9. Oh, now wait a minute. I'm not sure which show is going to be on tomorrow morning. I also have Transmutation here on the list. Lindsay traces the evolution of musical genres and styles through time and space. I'll check which one is going to be on tomorrow. They're every other week shows. At 9 a.m. to 12 p.m., it's Forbidden Alliance, Sunday morning rock and roll with Robbie and guest host John Davis. You are listening to Roots and Wings. This is Becky. I'm here until 8 o'clock, and I am having fun bringing you a lot of covers tonight, primarily in little three-block sets. And our next set of covers is going to be covers of the Velvet Underground. And I love this version from Michael Stipe of Sunday Morning. Let's listen to it here on Roots and Wings on Tacoma Radio.

Yes.

WOWDLP Tacoma Park. You are now tuned into hour two of Roots and Wings, coming to you live from the Stuart Moore Studio in Tacoma Park, Westmoreland Avenue. Thanks so much for tuning in and keeping me company on the airwaves tonight. This is Becky. I'll be with you until 8. And if you've been listening, you know that I'm doing a summer covers theme tonight. All cover songs that we're playing. This next set of songs is they're covers of Creedence Clearwater Revival songs, starting with Margaret Glaspie, Have You Ever Seen the Rain? Mm-hmm.

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Abigail LaPelle brought us Fortunate Son. And Margaret Glaspie, Have You Ever Seen the Rain? Of course, all covers of Creedence Clearwater Revival songs on this episode of Roots and Wings Summer Covers. We've been doing them in blocks here. And again, want to let you know that you can always reach out to the DJ in the booth at DJ@TacomaRadio.org. 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This next set of cover songs will be covers of Radiohead songs, starting with Amethyst Kia doing Fake Plastic Trees. 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

We just heard a trio of Radiohead songs covered by Jade Bird doing Black Star, Arlo Parks doing Creep, and Amethyst Kia covering Fake Plastic Trees. And you are tuned in to Roots and Wings. We come to you every Saturday evening from 6 to 8 p.m. Next couple weeks ahead, both Chris and I are going to be away, and we have some fantastic subs who will be sitting in for us. Next Saturday, it will be Scott Williams from Rock and Roll Rabbit Hole doing Roots and Wings. And then on July 4th, Eric Ducer, a regular sub of ours, will be sitting in. So please listen to those episodes. And yes, it's cover tunes tonight, summer covers. And the next set of covers is going to be REM covers, starting with Al Green doing Everybody Hurts here on Roots and Wings.

Water from your eyes covering It's the End of the World as We Know It. Before that, Kathleen Edwards with Sweetness Follows, and Al Green doing Everybody Hurts, all REM covers there, which is the theme of our show this evening, summer covers for Roots and Wings. I hope that you have enjoyed some of these covers. There's so many great cover songs out there. And these are just a small sampling. I hope that you will keep it tuned to WOWD this evening for two steady, great, longtime shows. From 8 to 10, Divino Maravilloso, rare funk and soul from West Africa, Latin America, the Caribbean, and the U.S. From 10 to 12, it's Horas Rockeras, hard rock in Spanish and English, and conversations about pop culture. And if you are an early to bed sort of folk and you're not able to listen, you can always listen to any of our shows on the archives. You just go to tacomaradio.org and search for your date and your show. And man, that will be a feast full of great stuff to hear. You can go back for 2 weeks on archives. And so check that out there if you miss a show. All right, this has been kind of a fun night for me playing these cover songs and trying to pare them down to play some that I thought both you and I would enjoy. One of my favorite bands is Big Star, so we're going to do a three-song set of Big Star covers, starting with Yola Tengo, and this is their version of Take Care.

great group of musicians getting together to cover big star songs. Thank you, friends. We heard from Magna Pop from Atlanta, 1992, covering 13. Started off the set with Yo La Tengo doing Take Care. All big star covers right there. We have been playing a lot of covers tonight, all covers tonight. And I want to thank you for joining me tonight. Tomorrow is the start of summer. Tomorrow is Father's Day. Happy Father's Day to those who celebrate. And I hope that you all are getting ready to have a great summer with close friends and family and whatever people you put together to celebrate with. I hope you'll keep it tuned here to Wowdy throughout the summer as we celebrate our 10th year on air. Super exciting. This last set of cover songs that I'm going to play are particular to the summer. And I just saw Bill Dempsey pull into the parking lot for the next great show on Tacoma Radio, Divino Maravilloso, and I hope that you will stay tuned for that show. I'll be back in a few weeks. Keep it tuned here to hear Scott Williams next week covering for us, and then on July 4th, it will be Eric Dussert. Here's The Damned with Summer in the City, just released this year.